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1: And as we take a look at traffic right now, you're still seeing some slowdowns westbound on I-40 as you approach Coors. Be sure to watch your speed, I-25, in both directions near the construction zone. You got some slowdowns going through that area. Westbound Paseo near 2nd Street, traffic continue to move a bit slow. You've also still got some congestion headed west on Alameda near Rio Grande.
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1: 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I'm Michael Carlisle from the 96.3 News Radio.
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According to Byron Morton at KOAT, the average monsoon season, we get 4.48 inches of rain. We got 4.49 just this month.

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1: The most embarrassing moment, I've told this story before, when Ashley from California joined us, and I thought that she was doing the most basic of California accents.
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1: 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And I'm like, I thought you were doing a character voice.
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2: Oh, wow.
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1: And traffic right now, you're still seeing some slowdowns, I-25 in the construction zone. That's affecting both directions. Westbound I-40 near Coors. Traffic continues to move a bit slow there. You've got that congestion headed west on Alameda between 2nd Street and Coors. Westbound Paseo approaching 2nd Street, you'll see some slowdowns in that area.
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It's Eddie Haskell. I do appreciate you sharing your afternoon with us. I'm going to get out of here. You enjoy your evening. Let's get together again tomorrow afternoon at 2.

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2: Yeah, a lot of times we stay in Carolina. We either go to the mountains or the beaches and turn the phones off. You know, we love to get outdoors. So on the beach, you know, you're out there just in the sand, building sandcastles with Avery. But in the mountains, you can go hiking and, you know, finding little natural waterfalls and all sorts of stuff. So we love to explore. Love to get out there. We don't like to sit on our hands too much, you know.
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Don't forget, we have Chase Beckham on the show with us tomorrow, and then Drew Baldridge coming up on Friday. Going to be a fun back end to the week. Here's Back in the Saddle, Luke Holmes on Country Nights 5.

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1: Luke Bryan says he may have accidentally fallen in love on stage last week with Chris Stapleton. The two teamed up for Drink a Beer, and Luke joked that Stapleton's intense eye contact had him flustered, saying Chris really stares at you while he's singing. Watching your lips, it's intimidating, and I'm kind of fallen in love. Prayers up for Charles Kelly of Lady A, who revealed he's been diagnosed with a rare blood cancer, multiple myeloma. Charles says he feels healthy, he's hopeful, and treatment has come a long way. He'll continue working with a new Lady A record and Christmas shows still on the way. The country community is flooding his family with love and support. And Riley Green just announced his 2027 That's Just Me tour. 29 dates across the U.S. and Canada starting April 1st. Muscadine Bloodline, Randy Houser, Jake Worthington, and Hannah McFarland will join selected shows. 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I'm Bev Rainey.
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If you're curious, Hudson Westbrook just unveiled his Made You Look track list, his sophomore album coming out on November 2nd. It's looking pretty nice, too. Here's Painted You Pretty on Country Nights Live.

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1: Fast Car. You're doing such a wonderful job.
0: 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I really appreciate you saying that.

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0: Land. Tyler Hubbard and Country Nights Live. You know, if there's a guy that knows how to write a song that connects, it is him.
1: I think it's just a little bit of intuition, a little bit of gut, but also just writing a lot. You know, I've been writing a lot of songs for 15 or 20 years at this point, and just being consistent and trying to always get better and trying to write with different writers that make you better. And I call that my first instrument, you know, really getting to be a songwriter. And so to have songs in my arsenal and get to kind of pick from when it's time to make a record, it really helps. And also having a great team to help you decipher between a good song and a great song.
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Y'all, there's going to be a brand new Category 10 opening up. He's already got one here in Nashville, Luke Combs's bar. New one's going to be in Vegas. October 15th is the grand opening. Here's Rethink Some Things on Country Nights Live. Hold up.

0: Jason Aldean and him talking a little here about new artists and the use of social media.
1: Well, I mean, I think social media, you know, that's been a huge part of a lot of these guys, you know, and we didn't have that really coming out. I mean, I remember, you know.
2: Now, we were dropping dimes in the payphone to request songs at the radio station back then. You got to pull over on the side of the street.
1: And I remember CMT had like a message board. Like that was the big thing back then. And then MySpace, you know, and some of that stuff. But it wasn't like it is now where you can drop a song and, you know, drop a little 30-second video on the song. And the next thing you know, that thing's viral and it's whatever. So, you know, there's a lot more, I feel like, at their fingertips to be able to like get their music out a lot quicker. And I feel like, you know, guys are taking advantage of that, you know, and it's a cool thing to see. I'm a little bit more old school where it's like, I'm not used to that. So, you know, I don't capture everything and I don't think like that. So I don't think, oh, I need to go shoot a 30-second clip and try to get this out there. I'm just like, I want to go make a record, go tour, do my thing. And, but I think it's been a big thing for those guys, you know, and the ones that are kind of taking advantage of that and getting it out there. It's been huge, and it's been big for the genre too. I mean, country music's bigger now than it's been, you know, in a long time. So
2: worldwide now.
1: Yeah, absolutely. Yeah. And we just got back from Australia, so you can kind of see where streaming has taken everything global. We were in Australia 10 years ago and people kind of knew the music, but not really. And then we go back this time now that streaming's a big thing and, you know, shows are packed and they're singing every word. So it's streaming has really kind of bridged the gap as far as that goes.
2: Totally has.
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0: John Morgan talking a little about this next song we're going to play ya.
1: What's up, everybody? This is John Morgan, and my new song, Kid Myself, talks a little bit about a past relationship, maybe wishing you had done things a little differently, could go back and change a few things. But if you can relate to that, I hope you enjoy it.
0: He's going to be on the show on October 9th talking about new music. Can't wait. Here's Kid Myself.

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that not only Sheryl Crow and Braylon James, but this guy is going to be opening up for Kenny Chesney on tour. So good. Here's Eric Church and Springsteen.

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1: If I put an album titled, this is all my party songs. I mean, every song on there could be a party song. But, you know, I just want every album to have little things that people relate to. And, you know, I think, with all albums, you love the songs you love, you implement them in your life. That doesn't mean every song on my album is going to affect everybody the same. Some people are going to like what I'm talking about. Some people aren't. But, you know, it's my interpretation of the album I wanted to make right now in my life. And I'm really, really proud of it and happy about it.
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With Bev Rainey is how you find us on Instagram, Facebook, TikTok. Like us, follow us. We've got Chase Beckham on the show tomorrow night and Drew Baldridge on Friday. You want to see videos, socials, that's how you check it out. John Party now and boots on.

A 15-year-old singer did something absolutely brilliant during blind auditions to get her on his team. I love the voice. Here's Riley and Ella Langley, and don't mind if I do.

0: 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Who's this?
1: Hey, this is Kevin Coppo calling from Naval, Wisconsin. And I would really love to hear Holding It Down by Chase Matthews.
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1: It's a lot of pressure because, you know, you want to make sure everybody has the best time ever. But I can tell you, this is what I love to do, and this is my passion. And, you know, all these people showing up, I just want to make sure they leave better than the way they came in. And let's have a party. You're here. You spent your hard-earned money, and we traveled a long way. Let's make sure we make it worthwhile. And that's just what I want people to leave with. 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

0: I was just reading that Tyler Hubbard just earned his third Diamond Songwriting Certification. That's a big deal, too. With Jason Aldean's You Make It Easy. Did you know he wrote that one?
1: Mm-hmm.
0: They all know each other here. Seriously, Nashville, small place, big city. Here's Anytime Soon, Jason Aldean on Country Nightline.

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0: King and Get to Drinking. It's Country Nights Live. I always love it when you guys call in with requests. We've got Sam Hunt up next and little about him going out hunting right here.
1: So September would come around and my granddad always planted a dove field. Labor Day weekend, we'd go dove hunting, and then about 3 or 4 weeks later, bow season would come in. So we'd do that for a while, and then duck season could come in November and still do a little deer hunting throughout the winter and then wait for spring for turkey season to come in.
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6: Got a girl from the south side, got brazen hair. 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

Once in a while, I hear a brand new country artist, and I am just blown away at how talented they are. Check this guy out. His name's Blake Whiten. The song's called Bet on That.

0: Hands up, Jelly Roll, talking a little about the biggest change that he made to lose weight.
1: The biggest change I made was food. For sure. It was like, man, food is everything. We're addicted to it. We're overfed it. We're oversold it. What's in it's horrible. I don't want to be, I'm not the guy that wants to stand on a soapbox here, but man, I was on the brink of death. 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I'm just passionate about what it, you know, of knowing how upside down our system is with food. 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So I did a lot of work with food. And then running. 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

in Paris made an appearance for Paris Fashion Week among a whole bunch of celebrities like Zoe Kravitz. That's Lisa Bonet and Lenny Kravitz's daughter. Oh, gosh, who all was there? He brought his fiance with him, too. Oh, Kate Moss was there. Here he is with Morgan Wallen, and I had to.

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1: Luke Bryan says he may have accidentally fallen in love on stage last week with Chris Stapleton. The two teamed up for Drink a Beer, and Luke joked that Stapleton's intense eye contact had him flustered, saying Chris really stares at you while he's singing. Watching your lips, it's intimidating, and I'm kind of fallen in love. Prayers up for Charles Kelly of Lady A, who revealed he's been diagnosed with a rare blood cancer, multiple myeloma. Charles says he feels healthy, he's hopeful, and treatment has come a long way. He'll continue working with a new Lady A record and Christmas shows still on the way. The country community is flooding his family with love and support. And Riley Green just announced his 2027 That's Just Me tour. 29 dates across the U.S. and Canada starting April 1st. Muscadine Bloodline, Randy Houser, Jake Worthington, and Hannah McFarland will join selected shows. 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I'm Bev Rainey.
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Charles Wesley Godwin, absolutely writes from the heart and real big, big messages in his songs. I love that about him. Here he is with Luke Combs, Better That Way.

Kenny Chesney was absolutely on fire the other night with a crowd of only 3,500 people here in Nashville. He's got his new tour. Joe Crow and Eric Church are going to be both opening up for him, as well as Braylon James. It's going to be insane. Here's Carry On.

0: Allen and Megan Maroney. You know, Cloud Nine almost had a different title. I chatted with her about it.
1: I thought that, like, Medicine, MM3, yeah. Megan Maroney, 3Ms, like, okay, genius. I thought that would be good. But then when I wrote songs, you know, I had, like, Table for Two, and then I wrote Cloud Nine, and there was, like, that, like, softer element. I was like, oh, I should call it Cloud Nine. And I immediately envisioned the tour, like, what you see online is, like, what I had in my brain when I was, like, Cloud Nine versus Medicine. So, like, Medicine kind of capped my, like, creativity. Like, I had a vision for that, but it wasn't, like, a whole world. And I felt like Cloud Nine I could build a whole world around.
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today is going to be joining us on the show tomorrow, and Drew Baldridge on Friday. Don't miss out. I'm Bev Rainey. Thank you, as always, for being a part of the show. Big thanks to our producer, Justin Reimer. Here's Lauren Elena and Chase Matthew with All My Exes.

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My name is Justin. This is the Overnight Ride. John Morgan is on the show tonight. We'll talk with him in just a couple minutes. Megan Maroney, a couple weeks away from playing the Victoria's Secret Fashion Show. To Medicine on the Overnight Ride.

0: John Morgan is here. My name's Justin. This is The Overnight Ride. So I saw a video of you working on new music. There was a piano, some sort of weird drum, and some harp-looking instrument. Are any of those going to make the new album?
1: Dude, I'll try to fit any weird instrument that tries to make the record for me. But yeah, we have a lot of fun in the studio, bro. It was, you know, Carolina Blue was, I mean, it was literally me and Brent in his studio. He's got a basement studio at his house, and we just holed up in that place for, felt like an eternity, but it was like 2 months. We were just kind of off and on. I would go over there, and we basically built out all the beds for the entire record, all 12 or 13 songs. We would just go in, map it out, you know, do all the percussion stuff. We would get that dialed in. We did all the acoustics, all the electrics, and then we had session guys come in and play on top of that. Mm. This go around with this new album, we kind of did it a little differently and more Nashville style, where we had more guys in the room at once, kind of playing down together, which was cool. But we still got to play all the guitars and stuff, which is always fun for me. But I think the coolest thing about this new batch of songs is they're kind of an updated version of Carolina Blue as far as where I'm at in life. Some of the songs on Carolina Blue were 5 or 6 years old when they got cut. So, you know, it was like a lot of these songs are more recent songs that, you know, I just, yeah, as you grow and, you know, live life and get older, you start, you know, thinking about different stuff, you know, and different ideas come to your mind that I think are more relatable to who I am as a person now, too. So I'm excited for people to see, you know, a little bit more of that side of things. And there's a song in there called Pray a Lot More. And it talks about when I was 15, the first line of the song talks about an experience I had when I was 15. I got smashed on a motorcycle. And, you know, you learn that lesson one time.
0: Yeah.
1: 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So it's fun. There's little nuances like that throughout the album that I think people can latch on to and really connect with me if that's the goal as an artist. And I'm really excited for this album, man. It's really cool.
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does hurt, can confirm, and now Nate Smith can. 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

More with John Morgan on the way in just a couple minutes. Of course, we'll play his song, Kid Myself. Before we get there, don't sleep on Cody Loden. Here's Drinks Can Drink on the Overnight Ride. Got you.

0: John Morgan is on the show tonight. My name's Justin. This is The Overnight Ride. I have long hair. You've had long hair for a while. I have to ask you, do people ask to touch it as much as they ask to touch mine?
1: You would be surprised.
2: This is new for me. Like, so this is like trying to pull it out and stuff. It's like,
1: watch out now. Watch out. You're going to be harassed when you go down to Broadway. Every once in a while, it's usually like, and what's your hair routine? I'm like, well, I woke up this morning and I drove here. And that was a real thing this morning. So, you know, it's just usually funny stuff like that. And like, what do you do? I'm like, this is it. Yeah.
2: Just rocking natural.
1: Yeah. All natural. Wee wee.

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The other day, I wound up driving behind Russell Dickerson. And you probably think, I'm going to say he's a bad driver. No. Russell Dickerson can confirm, uses his turn signal, which goes far in all of our books. Here's Werther Wilde.

somehow, someway, got my hands on the Ella Langley perfume. The smallest sample bottle of all time. Found it, put it in my back pocket, sat down on a show. It exploded. Good thing there's a big restock coming. I was going to send it to my mom. In the fall, her perfume with Noise will be restocking. Quote, a major restock.

0: My name's Justin. This is The Overnight Ride. John Morgan is here. So you have a song coming out called Cry Baby. Very interesting story. What happened there?
1: That song, I wrote it with my publishing mates, and Jason was going in to cut his latest album, Songs About Us. Mm-hmm. They were like in the process of getting all that put together, and we wrote this song. I think it was Lydia Vaughn. I think it was her idea, and she brought it in, and immediately the title, I'm like, oh, there's something there. Mm-hmm. You know, we can do something here. And the first way I thought of the idea was pretty straightforward, like down the middle, and then it was kind of like you were talking about earlier, as we were writing it, we're like, what if we twisted it this way, you know? And so anyway, we wrote the song, sent it to Al Dean, and it was probably the fastest song he's ever put on hold. He was just like, yeah, I want that. Ooh. So I just kind of cut ties with it. I'm like, cool, you know, and we moved on. We were trying to write for a few more slots on the record too. And so we just moved on. And after they cut the album, I went and looked at the track list and didn't see it on there. And so I was like, I texted him and I was like, hey man, like I noticed this one wasn't on here. And I was like, you know, do you care if I pull that one back and cut it myself? And he's like, no, man. So it's the first time I've ever done that. That was a little daunting, but it worked out, man. I'm super glad that he was cool with that and allowed me to get to do this song. It's such a cool song that really grew on me, man. It took probably, you know, a month of me living with the demo to be like, yeah, I would do this.
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My name's Justin. This is the Overnight Ride, as always. Catch me on Instagram, Justin Off Air. Text line tonight, 615-737-1033. It's Rodney Atkins. The years are short on the Overnight Ride.

I will be one of those guys at a wedding this weekend watching my sports team under the table while the wedding is happening. My buddy scheduled his wedding during an Eagles game. Huge Eagles fan. So are my friends. In the instructions for the wedding, he already sent us the Wi-Fi password. And that's why I'm going to his wedding. He shows up for me, I show up for him.

0: My name's Justin. This is the Overnight Ride. John Morgan is here. So you have 13 cuts on Jason Aldean's album, and you wrote a song for him, and then you took the song back. It's called Crybaby. Is there just a level of trust between you guys? Like, are you just bros now?
1: Well, yeah, it feels that way. And the funny thing is he told me that early on, like, hey, man, you know, if you ever feel like really strongly about a song, let me know ahead of time, you know? And again, I haven't, like, I have felt strongly about a few other ones, but like, not like that one where I was, you know, wanted it enough to text him and ask for it back. So I feel like we've definitely built a lot of trust over the last 5-6 years of me being with him and with the company. And I've just tried to prove my loyalty to them too, and continue to grind on the writing side, regardless of how busy we're on the road. I'm still writing when I get home, and you know, making sure that I'm doing my job there for him. So it's a lot of fun, man. There's no guy that's easier to work for. I know that.
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It is National Homemade Cookies Day, and my mom actually sent me some cookies the other day in a package through the mail. I think someone tried to eat them because the corner of the package, those prepaid ones, the post office, torn a little bit. Then I opened it up, and she gave me the cookies in a leftover takeout pasta container. So the chocolate chip cookies did have a faint vodka sauce taste. But I love you, Mom.

0: quick enough.
1: At this point, I feel like Riley Green could run for mayor. Over the past week, out on tour, bringing babies up on stage to sing with them, serenading older women in the front row. Things that a mayor does to get elected. It's the worst way on the overnight ride.

More with John Morgan, who is on the show tonight in just a couple minutes. My name's Justin. This is The Overnight Ride. It's Russell Dickerson. It happened to me.

0: My name's Justin. This is The Overnight Ride. John Morgan is here talking about his song, Kid Myself. He wrote it with Tyler Hubbard, one half of Florida Georgia Line. It's got to be pretty intimidating.
1: Oh, it was, yeah. And I had never met him either, so it was kind of like a double whammy. But he's such a cool guy and an even better writer, man. I was very impressed at how seriously he took the writing side of it, because he could easily not. You know, he's got people sending him hit songs all the time, I'm sure. But the fact that he likes doing it himself was really admirable.
0: Writing with Tyler Hubbard, Florida Georgia Line's back together. Like, are you writing for them? I'm trying to get it out of you.
1: I'm trying. I know that much. I've been trying like hell, but I think I know I have another write coming up with T-Hub, so I'm hoping that maybe he'll say, hey, we're looking for something for the new record. Yes. I'm like, well, it's funny you say that, you know?
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1: Dig in the drawers.
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The internet is complaining that Ella Langley's Choosing Texas is number one in the Billboard Hot 100 chart for 24 weeks. Everybody's going to complain about everything. How about this? It's just a good song. Life can be that simple. Here's Ella and Morgan. I Can't Love You Anymore on the Overnight Ride.

The responses to Lainey Wilson's headless music video are interesting online. I think it's great. Bringing back interesting music videos instead of just lame stuff. Very nostalgic. Lainey Wilson, phone keys, wallet on the overnight ride.

0: back.
1: The Eagles, Jordan Davis, the football player, had a really bad game this past Monday against the Chicago Bears. So I wonder if country singer Jordan Davis got some very aggressively worded direct messages on Instagram during Monday's game.

A lot of the internet debating if Tucker Wetmore and Ella Langley are dating. I'm on the internet still reading Tucker Wetmore's social media comments. And now the Tucker Wetmore social media comment of the night comes from Emily. And she says, "You look hot. Should I turn off the air conditioning?" Simple, effective. We'll give it an 8 out of 10.

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Tonight is the night for Zach John King, all my friends in Indy. You can see him tonight. First leg of his headlining tour. Let's get to drinking on the overnight ride.

The lineup. John Morgan tonight on the show. Tomorrow, we'll have Gavin Adcock on the show talking about his brand new album. And very soon, Joe Nichols will be here talking about this one. New from him, C'est La Vie on the Overnight Ride.

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Good morning, good evening, whatever time of day it is for you. Always happy that you are here. My name is Justin. This is the Overnight Ride. Tonight on the show, John Morgan is here to talk about new music and his song. Kid Myself, I'm feeling good. I hope you're feeling good, too. Let's go. It's my favorite song of all time. Kenny Chesney, Beer in Mexico on the Overnight Ride.

0: My name's Justin. This is The Overnight Ride. John Morgan is here talking about his song, Kid Myself. So did this one come from a real place, or where did you get the idea from?
1: Yeah, it was. It's funny because it was a, you know, at first, it was the first time I was writing with Tyler Hubbard. I saw it on the calendar coming up, and I was right in the middle of putting all the songs together for Carolina Blue album. And so I was like, I felt like we had what we needed, but there's still a few like slots that, you know, we were just kind of talking about what songs are going to fit. And I saw my write with Tyler coming up like 2 days later. And so the night before, I was just like scrolling my phone, like deep diving into old folders and going through my drawers in my office, like trying to find something, you know, that I'd written down maybe and that would spark anything. And I came across that title on my phone and just started playing guitar. And it just kind of came up with that riff, that intro riff, and wrote like a scratch chorus just to try to get the idea across like we were talking about. And I took it in the next day, and I had another idea that I thought Tyler might really like, and he was like, you know, and I was like, ah. So I threw that one out to him, and he's like, yeah, we got to chase that. And so he was just really good about, I think, pulling out more of the personal storyline of, you know, where the song actually stemmed from. Cause it was, you know, the original thought came from, you know, when I was leaving North Carolina, you know, I'd bought some land. I was, you know, kind of settling down and was in a relationship that was pretty serious at the time. And, you know, when I decided like, you know, I gotta move, I gotta do this thing now if I'm ever going to, when I made that decision, it kind of played itself out, you know, and that relationship, we just kind of decided like it was probably best for both if we just went our own ways. And so it's never an easy thing to do, you know? And I feel like a lot of people have been through that at some point in their life. So I feel like that's kind of why the song is so relatable.
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0: Thank you for being part of our family. 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
1: He's a ranch hand in a pinch, man. 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
1: Justin off air on Instagram, 615-737-1033. We got a couple Lukes. Now we got a couple Blakes. New from Blake Whiten. Bet on that on the overnight ride.

0: Jelly Roll, hands up on the overnight ride, said he was taking a break. Now, didn't say what the break would entail. Most assumed it was a lot of touring, which seems to be right, but was just announced that he will be headlining a country music festival over in Europe in 2027. So the break may be short-lived.
1: We're here for you. Second and third shifters, we are here for you. 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

Just like that, he wraps up his tour for 2026. Parker McCollum says he'll see North America back in 2027. One venue had a giant gold chain across an entire wall for Parker. I couldn't figure out if it was balloons or plastic or actual gold, but it was pretty cool. It's killing me on the overnight ride.

Zach Topps celebrating his birthday just a couple days ago, turning 29 years old. And of course, cake on stage. Not cake backstage. Cake on stage during the show. Here's South of Sanity. Blame.

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My name is Justin. This is the Overnight Ride. John Morgan on the show tonight talking about his song, Kid Myself, new music, his hair routine, recovering everything. Talk with him in just a few minutes. Right now it's Dan and Shay and Say So. I got

0: My name's Justin. This is The Overnight Ride. John Morgan is here talking about his song, Kid Myself. So when you're writing, do you go for the twist right away or let it come to you?
1: I think most of the time you find it, but I don't chase an idea where I don't think we can get it there. You know what I mean? Like, you got to know that going into it. If it's got to be a title that, you know, can have a double meaning or something like that for me to really go down the road on it.
0: So do you work backwards from the title or do you write towards the title?
1: Sometimes I do. Yeah, it's a good question because I feel like sometimes you can hit a wall. If you like, especially in the chorus is the meat, right? That's where I usually start is if we can get an idea, okay, the verse could probably be this, but we got to get here. What are we trying to get to? You know, that's where I'm always trying to keep the room like focused on the hook. Like, we got to get here. And sometimes you do have to piece the puzzle backwards to make it make sense. It just depends, man. It depends on how many walls you hit trying to get there for me.
2: You said work the room or keep the room focused. You have to kind of play puppet master sometimes, keep everybody going in the right direction.
1: I wouldn't say that. I'm kind of there if you need me kind of guy. Like, I'm not the driver usually in the room. It depends. I mean, if it's my idea and I have a good grasp of it, then I'll take the reins. But, most of the time I'm trying to jump in, and just be a chameleon in the room if they need, you know, if I'm riding with, you know, guys like Rodney Clausen, you know, and I know he's going to have a solid lyric and great idea. So I try to jump in and help out on the melody side or whatever, you know. So I love that about getting songwrite is I'm able to jump around and still touch a few of those things that got me into this business, you know.
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Look, moving on. Let's break this down for a second. My name's Justin. This is The Overnight Ride. Corey Kent was doing an interview, and he said when you have a good enough steak, you don't need any seasoning. A little salt and pepper goes a long way. If the steak's high quality, a little salt and pepper, still need it. Here's Empty Words. I've been

So the CMA Awards here in America coming up in just a couple weeks. There's CMA International Awards, and Lainey Wilson just walked away with International Artist Achievement Award. So how do you win that? The American artist whose career has grown exponentially outside the United States. Kind of can't argue with that one. Here's Phone Keys Wallet.

0: Vincent Mason, wish you well on the overnight ride. Here is the deal. Tonight on the show, we have John Morgan, as you heard earlier in the hour. Then on Friday, a big one, another first-timer on the overnight ride, we will have Gavin Adcock. And then next week, got a couple more. Can't reveal those yet.
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Chase Matthew holding it down on the overnight ride. Who gifted this guy a 68 Pontiac end of tour gift? It's a great gift, right? Found it on Facebook Marketplace. Chase, what are you going to get other people now? You might not have to. Chase becoming the headliner. 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

Happy to report that Bailey Zimmerman can still make the simple things very fancy. Still drinking his chocolate milk, or as he says, chalky milk, out of wine glasses. It's rocking a hard place on the overnight ride.

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0: Kincaid in Dallas. Let's add to the list of things that are satisfying: mowing the lawn and drinking a beer at the same time.
1: Heck yeah.
0: Driving past a business that fired you and seeing that they're going out of business. That's a lot of satisfaction.
1: Oh, that's good.
0: And honestly, when you hurt yourself, being able to heal yourself by cursing loudly without worrying about other people around is the best thing in the world.
1: Without a doubt.
0: I happen to see this study that said that when you yell, it doesn't help your stress as much as taking deep breaths. But I will tell you, in a situation, it certainly does make you feel better at the time. I mean, your blood pressure is still 180 over 1,000, but
1: yeah, it makes you feel good. Just got to let it out.
2: Yeah.
0: It's not good when you wind up on TikTok, but in the moment, it's a lot of
1: fun.
2: Yes. Yeah. Better than a deep breath.
0: Do you ever regret a time where you yelled at somebody or something happened and you yelled back? Like, I think about sometimes in traffic, and I think after the fact, I could have gotten killed over this.
2: No, I wish I had been worse, actually. Yeah. There's been so many times I'm like, be the bigger person. Looking back now, I'm like, no, screw that. I should have been the lesser person.
1: Sometimes, though, when I'm in that situation, I'm not a yeller at other people because I never know what's going on in their world.
0: True.
2: Yeah.
1: That's you just never know what people are dealing with. So I try to always be very, very sympathetic I guess that's the word there.
2: Empathetic towards people.
0: Yeah.
1: Just because you just don't know. But if I'm by myself, God, I've got cinnamon all in my...
2: Yeah, even by myself or with somebody I know. But if with a stranger, I'm not really finding myself ever getting too aggressive. Because, you just never know what they got going on. And you never know what they might have on them that
1: exactly.
2: they might
1: exactly.
2: do.
1: Exactly.
0: Be empathetic, not pathetic.
1: Yes.
0: Wise words from Kincaid in Dallas.
1: That's right.
0: Good morning. We are Kincaid.
1: Hey, it's Dallas.
0: And thank you for listening. Kincaid in Dallas, I stumbled upon this article and I thought it was really interesting because I didn't know anyone did this or this even existed. I got a bunch of things that the really ultra wealthy people spend money on that the rest of us didn't even know you could do even if you had that much money.
1: What? Is this like one of those things where people pay somebody to pick up the dog poop out of their yard?
0: Okay. My neighbor does that, and I know that he just makes an average living, so that seems affordable compared to this stuff. You got to have millions upon millions. Like, it is beyond...
1: Wow.
0: If there's a word that's beyond bougie, we're about to define it in a second.
1: Okay. Oh, no.

0: is what happens when I'm just scrolling. I'll be honest with you. I found this article in the bathroom. Came into work with it. These are things that only the ultra wealthy people can afford. They actually buy these things. Kidnapping insurance and corporate extraction plans. Those are emergency protocols for dangerous travel. So if they go on vacation somewhere, they've got kind of insurance in case they are kidnapped or someone in their family gets kidnapped. They have like a, you know, Navy SEALs who are retired or whatever, who work for them.
1: And they'll come look for them?
0: Yes. Mm-hmm. Things that only really wealthy people can afford.
1: So wait a minute. Does the insurance pay for that?
0: I don't know.
1: They pay for the SEALs?
0: I think so. Yeah. It's like a plan you buy. It's kind of like if you were to go on a cruise and you got sick and you need to be airlifted off the boat, that costs so much money that your insurance company will not pay it. You have to pay the thousands of dollars. If you're on a cruise and you have some sort of issue that requires...
1: Yeah, I've heard it's over $10,000.
0: I recommend you get the insurance because you never know.
1: Interesting.
0: Things that only really wealthy people do. Renting entire hotel floors, restaurants... Flying in chefs from anywhere in the world, one prince spent $50,000 on a single private meal for him and his friends. Yep.
1: What were they eating? A plate of gold?
2: I have never even thought about this.
0: No, like, I
2: hadn't
0: either.
2: That's how poor I am.
1: Me either. I don't even know that I would think about that.
0: Things that wealthy people do. Private banking with instant access, no waiting, and special financial instruments.
2: What does that entail?
0: I don't know.
1: Financial instruments?
0: Dallas, pet cloning for $100,000. Exact genetic duplicates of animals that they love.
1: I got to tell you, I would do this.
2: Tom Brady just did this, and we know he's big rich.
0: Do we know which animal it was? A cat or a dog?
2: I don't know what the dog was. I could look it up really fast, but I know it was like the dog that he had throughout his whole run with the Patriots. It died a couple years ago, and he got it cloned.
0: Going on a vacation? No, rich people don't do Airbnb. They have advanced teams that pre-stock their vacation homes with full wardrobes and jewelry. Basically, everything gets there before you do, all your favorite stuff. That way, you're not packing anything. People do that for you. That's very wealthy.
2: That's nice. I would pay for that.
1: I want to be one of these people that do this for the rich people.
0: That would be fun, right?
1: I think that would be... I could so be like a personal assistant, keep you organized, go get you all the stuff that you need. I would love to.
0: This would be a fun job, Lauren, for you, maybe part-time. Don't leave the show, I'll cry. Hiring celebrities to attend kids' birthday parties.
2: How do you do that? How do you convince them? Like, hey, Taylor Swift, come to my son's birthday party.
1: Good question.
2: Do you want to come bounce at Lava Island?
0: Exactly.
1: Yes.
0: That's always fun. Dallas does.
1: I do.
0: Private train cars or entire personal trains. Wealthy groups will link their train cars together and go across continents on trains.
2: That's cool. Mm-hmm. I've seen those luxury train cars. They look really cool.
1: Yeah, they do.
0: I've heard of this one. Private airport terminals. They have this at LAX with spas, beds, bars, BMW escorts. You go right to the plane or right to your special area. You're not dealing with other people.
1: Yes, I've heard of that.
0: No security, no nothing. Full-time bodyguards for famous people's children, including private apartments and bulletproof cars. So kids are escorted by two guards everywhere, even to school.
2: I've heard of celebrities, if they live in an apartment, say in like New York City, they will also buy the apartment in the building across from them. And that's where their like security guards and everyone will live because they don't want somebody looking into their windows.
0: Mm-hmm, exactly. Things that celebrities are doing. Imagine being followed by private air ambulance and onboard doctors. Patients fly home in full. Oh, this is another insurance thing. Patients will fly home in fully staffed medical jets after paying hospitals in cash. VIP medical care with private hospital wings, concierge doctors, and unapproved treatments. Like treatments that the FDA, like they might use overseas.
1: Interesting. Well, I know you can go to Mexico and get a lot of that stuff.
0: I know. I could get a boob job for like $4.
2: Okay, I wouldn't trust it, though.
1: You mean a reduction?
0: Yeah, well, the job is to reduce. I'm sorry, I should have specified that.
1: Yeah,
0: although
1: okay.
0: I might get some teacups.
1: Yeah.
0: Buying an entire
1: They're
0: bus.
1: They're reducing.
0: They are. Buying. Reducing. reducing, you know, people staring at me. Buying an entire busload of luxury goods in one shopping trip. Thousands of bags filling full-size buses floor to ceiling. Imagine a tour bus that you use just to follow you when you go shopping.
1: First of all, that kind of shopping would wear me out.
2: Yeah.
1: I couldn't do it.
2: Same.
1: I'm not cut out to be
0: you
1: rich.
0: You would be an amazing personal shopper.
1: I definitely could do it for somebody
0: for,
1: else.
0: For like NFL guys?
1: Yes.
0: Oh, honey, no, that looks good on you. Yeah.
1: Yeah, I definitely could do it for somebody else. But
0: and you talk
1: spending
0: about having
1: my money like that.
0: Ultra wealthy are doing this. One guy flew in on his jet. So think about this, okay? It's a jet.
2: Yeah.
0: Had the jet go to Maine to buy lobster and flew the lobster back with no people on board because he wanted to have lobster that night. Decided that afternoon he wanted the jet to be dispatched immediately.
2: And so he needed that Maine lobster.
0: And there are two pilots flying lobster.
1: And they just went and got the lobster.
0: Turned into a cargo jet.
1: I wonder, did they have a flight attendant on there that went in and, you know, grabbed the lobster? Or did they have to get out of the pilot
0: I think the
1: seat?
0: Pilots probably had to go. That was the only thing the pilots had to do other than fly the plane was they had to go bring the thing on with the lobster. Or maybe the airport crew did it. They didn't have to touch it.
2: Hey, that lobster's really good. I don't blame them.
0: Lobster's amazing.
2: Yeah.
0: I don't have that kind of money, though.
1: How about a crab cake, though? I mean, if you go into Maine, you might as well get a crab cake, too.
0: Well, you wouldn't go to Maine. You go to Maryland for crab cakes.
1: Well, just stop in Maryland if you got a private plane.
0: Okay.
1: You know?
0: Yeah.
2: You got grab some oysters while you're there, too. Why not?
1: Exactly.
0: Oh, yeah.
1: Just get all the shellfish.
2: Yeah.
0: You know?
1: Get them all.
0: Go somewhere in the Northeast. Go wherever Pepperidge Farm is. Get those two old guys, and they remember. Get the Pepperidge Farm people to make you cookies on the plane.
1: Throw the net off the plane.
0: Everything. The lobster, the crab cake, the cookies.
1: Dip it in the water.
2: Maybe one day we can live like this.
0: Dip your fries in the ocean.
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2: 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Mornings.
0: I like the dryness.
1: If I was six and you had a party bus, I'm in.
3: And seriously, and if you can do it one day, I will pay you, you know, less than what they're quoting me, but like I'll give you a good more than you probably should get for what they're saying that the price of the part and labor and everything is.
1: Kincaid in Dallas.
4: Yeah, how you doing?
1: I do not want to eat anybody's milk.
0: Good morning. Today is Thursday, October 1st. It's a new day and a new month. And
5: I'm back in the saddle again.
1: Yes, you are.
0: Yesterday.
5: Out where a friend is a friend.
0: Taking Dallas's advice.
5: Where the longhorn cattle.
1: Dr. Dallas, right here, baby.
0: I even went 1 milligram over what Dr. Dallas said yesterday. And if you saw the post on our Kincaid and Dallas Facebook page, success.
1: Yay! Life is good. Y'all, he's in such a great mood this morning.
0: Yep.
3: And Dallas knows best.
0: Yep. Dr. Dallas to the rescue. So, that happened. Back in the saddle
6: again. I think that deserves
0: peach pass. Thank you.
1: Woo!
0: I honestly don't know what to say other than thank you, medical technology.
1: Yes.
3: Yeah.
0: I mean, wow. Thank you.
1: Yeah.
0: Thank you.
3: And Aaron was happy. All was good.
0: Yes.
3: Wow.
0: Yes, yes, yes, yes, yes, yes.
1: The Yankees won.
3: Oh, my God. What an incredible game. Oh, I was so happy to see Boston go home.
0: Unless you're a Braves fan, everybody got what they wanted yesterday.
1: Yeah.
3: Yeah.
0: You know,
3: yeah.
0: For the most part.
1: It's so weird. The game today is at 8 o'clock tonight.
3: Yeah, because since the Yankees won and also the Padres won, that means there's no game 3 for that series. So they're now moving Braves-Phillies to primetime at 8.
1: Yeah. Can you imagine, though, if you were going to that game, you already planned for 2 o'clock.
0: Yeah.
1: It's like working your day around
0: it. It's not a given, though. They're never a given.
1: Not when it's a wild card.
3: Yeah.
1: You never know what's going to happen because everybody else has got wild card going on, too.
3: It's called wild for a reason.
1: That's
3: right.
1: It's
3: going to get real wild.
1: Like your bedroom yesterday.
3: Yeah. Woo-hoo. You had a wild card day yesterday, too.
0: Please, the children. So, Lord, what do you think about all the excitement that the White Sox fans have right now?
3: Oh, I think it's incredible.
0: Yeah.
3: I actually really like their Cinderella story they have going on right now.
0: I
3: like the whole Pope connection behind it, the letter he sent them.
1: Yeah. I love that.
3: It's a hard team to root against.
0: I know. How do you think the Yankees stand when, you know, they've got the Lord with them?
3: Well, I'm still rooting for the Yankees.
0: Okay.
3: I still think Jesus is a Yankee fan, but, you know, I guess, you know, the Pope is there too.
1: Yeah. Well, you know, New York's close to heaven.
3: Exactly.
1: So.
3: Well, I guess, but so is Chicago. They're pretty up there too.
0: Lauren,
1: New York's higher.
3: Yeah.
0: What did you drive into work today?
3: My husband's car,
0: but
3: my car is ready and I'm getting it today.
1: Yay!
3: Finally.
1: Woo!
0: Watch this. Dallas, what did you drive in today?
1: My Mazda CX-90.
3: Well, it's not Van Friday.
0: No. She's still not going to take it. She says, well, I don't know if it rains. She's dead serious. She's like, I don't want to drive it in the rain.
1: I know.
3: But it would get a bath. It's a self-bath.
1: Oh, my gosh. It's clean.
3: Okay, well,
1: it'll get dirty if it rains on it.
3: No, it wouldn't.
0: Lauren, there's going to be little spots.
3: Well, you can buff them out. You have the dogs lick them off since it's a dog van.
0: Seriously. At what point, like, a dog's going to have to throw up in that thing for you to just give it up and start

0: driving it on the regular? Like, what's going to have to happen for you to just...
1: I'm not driving it on the regular. I bought it for vacations and dogs. So, I'm not driving it on the regular.
0: This is going to end up being the last vehicle you ever own. This will outlast all the vehicles. You'll have this forever.
1: I love this thing. Yeah. I love it. I got home yesterday. I raised the garage door and I went, oh, there's GS Black Beauty.
2: She's like, drive me, Mom. Use me. No, you go back in the garage.
0: Save that, Marcus, please. Please. Well, it's a fantastic day. I hope you're good. Welcome to the show. I'm glad you're here this morning. It's the 1st of October.
1: I know.
0: I mean, this is crazy.
1: It's October, baby. 5 Fridays, 5 Saturdays. We had the harvest moon.
0: It's like the perfect month.
1: Oh, my God.
2: I hope it lasts longer than September. I feel like September flew by.
1: I know,
2: it
1: did. Me too. Just gone. Halloween's on a Saturday. We fall back on that same.
0: Okay, I can do
1: just
0: without that.
1: So much. Oh no, I want to fall back.
0: I want to fall back,
1: and I want to leave it like that.
0: I want it to fall into a canyon and just never come back.
1: Yeah,
0: I'm done
1: just
0: with the time change.
1: If you fall back an hour, that gives you an extra hour.
0: An extra hour? What? Oh, that? Okay. All right, that's great. All right, I'll be sure to put that in my calendar, Dallas. Thank you. Good morning and welcome. Welcome to Thursday.
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0: Dallas, what's dishing next?
1: Well, we're going to talk about somebody that's down 30 pounds in the country music world. Good for him. But the reason he lost it is, I don't know, it's kind of different than most reasons that people lose weight. And also, which huge band you

0: Dallas's Dish.
1: I say good for him. I think he needed it, and I think that he is doing the right thing. It's just funny what he's doing it for. Luke Combs is down 30 pounds, but this is his big motivator.
2: Down 30 lbs since last time. Obviously, getting healthy is, you know, the main goal, but this has been one of the big motivators for me, was to come here. You know, I got up and down with the guys in New Mexico last year, yeah, enough to get by, and you know, I can always be better, I feel like, but I just really wanted to be able to hold my own out here.
3: He's talking like ASMR. Hi, everyone.
4: Yeah.
1: Welcome it's all about hunting season.
4: Okay.
1: So he can get up and down better when he's hunting the big elk.
4: They take it seriously.
1: Absolutely.
4: Good for him.
1: He also wants, he said he wants to be healthy enough to take his sons on an elk hunt. So that's kind of cool.
4: Yeah.
1: Yeah. All right. Before selling millions of records and packing arenas, Darius Rucker, Hootie and the Blowfish, just a college band trying to make it work in South Carolina, and they were literally working for beer.
5: Money and beer. Like, I guess probably that Dave Matthews show we played with the Frat House, we probably got $1,000 in all the beer we could drink. Our first probably 10 gigs, 15 gigs was strictly for beer. We had to steal the PA from the university because we couldn't afford to ring a PA, so I was in a show choir, and we had our own PA, and the guy who was in charge of it was a friend of mine, so we'd steal the PA and take it to the club and play it.
1: Can you imagine?
3: Yes.
1: Gotta get the PA.
3: Yep.
1: Mm-hmm. Gotta get it back before class starts again. Mm-hmm. That's so crazy. CBS is bringing back Undercover Boss. I loved this show.
4: Me too.
1: Oh my gosh. This one, though, major twist. Drew Carey is going to serve as the show's first ever host.
4: Hmm.
3: And at the end of each episode, there's a showcase showdown where only one person gets to keep their job. A lot of fun.
4: In this economy, yeah.
3: Yes.
1: One of my favorite episodes was the one with the Hooters CEO. Mm-hmm. That was so good. And I love it when they go in and they find that person that's working so hard.
3: Who's never appreciated.
1: Exactly. And they've got somebody over them that's a total to work for. And then they find out and they get rid of that person. I love it. It's going to be good. Sony Pictures announced a release date for some upcoming films. These both I'm very excited about, but good Lord, we got to wait so long. 24 Jump Street reunites Jonah Hill, Channing Tatum, Ice Cube. That opens December 10th of 27.
3: What?
1: And then this one I am so excited about. And if you didn't read the book when you were growing up, you probably don't care. But
3: Anne of Green Gables?
1: Ridley Scott's Treasure Island.
4: Oh. I must have missed that one.
1: Yeah, that was something that we read. Oh, what a great book. But Hugh Jackman is Blackbeard.
3: All right.
1: Yeah, November of 27. So a little while. Got to wait, you know, a little bit. Peacock has set December 17th of this year as the premiere date for Ted, the animated series. Were y'all into the Ted movies with Mark Wahlberg?
4: Is that the teddy bear?
1: Yeah.
3: Yeah.
4: I think I saw the first one and then nothing else.
1: Seth MacFarlane, Mark Wahlberg both return, picking up 12 years after Ted 2. The 8-episode first season follows Ted and John as neighbors with families and dead-end jobs.
4: Cool.
1: If you were into the movie, you're probably going to like it. They're really cute movies. They're very funny, though. I love Mark Wahlberg.
3: Of all the streaming services, Peacock is the one I never would forego a dinner out to afford. You know what I mean? That would be the first streaming service to go. If I had all of them, truly did, that's the one I don't need.
1: Isn't it one of those, though, that comes with another package? If you get so-and-so, you get Peacock.
3: The one if you, on Uber Eats, you can get it free for 3 months as a trial.
1: Oh, really?
3: Yeah, sometimes. They have weird offers.
1: Oh, that's strange. Eats. I don't think I've ever gotten any of those.
4: Yeah.
1: That is weird. I'm Dallas at the Dish.
3: Thank you, Dallas.
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4: Kincaid and Dallas are hilarious.
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20: Mornings.
3: When we get back, this whole time, Dallas could have had a pork-flavored food, and she didn't even know it. I informed her this morning. She's less than thrilled.
1: Yeah.
3: But I'm excited for you.
1: It's probably got some pork sauce.
3: I did some investigation. I think it's 100% vegan. I think it's pork-free.
1: All right, I'll have to investigate this.
3: Yet it's labeled pork.
1: Yeah.
3: This could be life-changing for you. I'm always looking for
1: there's
3: other
1: things. Lot of things in this world that are labeled one thing, but they're really not.
3: Why Dallas can eat the pork next.

0: saw this, I got so excited for Dallas because I almost felt like I found you something that you didn't know you could eat. Because when you're vegan, you've got your favorite things. But honestly, that vegan menu, you know what it is you can have. You kind of work around things. You kind of create things. You kind of merge things together because you basically are at the mercy of anything that isn't an animal product if you truly want to be a vegan like Dallas is. So when I saw that Stovetop Stuffing Mix, the pork-flavored one, actually has nothing that's pork inside it.
1: Yeah, I just looked it up. It is considered vegan by ingredient list and official confirmation.
0: That's what Kraft said. So you could totally have a pork-flavored stuffing.
1: Well, I don't like pork. So I don't want...
0: Well, you don't know that. What if this is your favorite stuffing?
1: I don't want anything that tastes like pork, though. I've never been a pork eater.
0: Well, what if... Hold on. But what if you tricked your vegan self into enjoying the flavor of pork without pork? Zero shame pork.
1: Mmm. I don't want to taste it.
0: You don't want it?
1: Uh-uh. No. But how about the chicken? The chicken stuffing.
0: Can you have that?
1: I don't know. Let's see.
0: Let's see if you can.
1: Because I like that.
0: Hold on. Why is chicken okay? Because pigs are more intelligent than chickens.
1: I don't care. Who told you that?
0: They are. That's true.
2: Yeah, they are.
0: Thank you, Lauren.
2: But I'm with you in the boat of, like, I don't like pork as much as I like chicken. Like, I would prefer chicken over pork.
0: Really?
1: See, traditional chicken stuffing is usually not vegan because it has chicken broth.
0: So why the pork? Okay, got it.
1: So I figured pork had pork broth or something.
0: Is there such a thing as pork broth?
1: Well, yeah. If you boil something that's porky.
0: Hold on. Today I learned you can broth anything, especially if it's porky.
1: If you boil, say you got some, like, pig's feet or... You know, something like that.
0: So you're telling me there's someone listening right now, they go hunting every year, they got a freezer filled with elk broth.
1: Well, they might. I don't know.
2: I don't know.
1: To get broth, you boil
0: True.
1: The meat.
0: Yeah.
1: You know.
0: Emu broth.
1: Ugh. Who's boiling an emu? Gross.
0: Sure someone did.
1: You got to have a big pot for that.
0: Oh, I know.
2: I just looked it up. Pork broth in stock exists, but they are rarely sold ready-made in standard Western grocery stores. Yes, it is a very DIY type of thing.
0: Lauren, let's you and I open a pork broth stand.
2: There's clearly demand for it.
0: And we can have it like beer taps. You can just bring your own pork broth bucket.
2: If the vegans can have it,
0: right?
2: then there's clearly going to be a demand for it.
0: Seriously. You're missing out, Dallas.
1: I'm not missing anything.
0: You and Scott can enjoy the pork.
1: I know.
0: No?
1: Okay. I know. I don't want the pork. I've never liked the pork.
2: Yeah.
0: You can broth anything if you really believe it.
3: 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The Fun Morning Show. 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
7: 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And Pizza 9 continues to give back. On October 5th, 100% of all profits will be donated to the 100 Club of New Mexico that supports the families of fallen first responders. Look, I take this pizza month seriously. 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And that's not hot air. Exactly.
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0: Kate in Dallas. Have you noticed when you've been out shopping that the music at grocery stores and the music at any other place that decides to play music in a retail setting just hasn't been that great lately?
1: Really? The place by me has been bopping.
0: Really? Not me. The grocery store I love and go to, and y'all know I love you, and I don't know if it's a corporate decision, but the music's been terrible. I don't know if they switched it. It used to be like, for a while, I'd go in there and be like, yeah! And I would literally, as the song would come on, I'd look up at the ceiling like it was the Lord giving me music directly. This made me feel bad. I didn't like this song when it came out. Okay, so I'm looking for eggs the other day, and literally, this song comes on. Roberta Flack, Maxi Priest, Set the Night to Music.
1: Aww.
0: No. I hate that song. So immediately, I hate it. So I did what I did when I was 10 years old in the song. I set the night to mucus. I immediately started set the night to mucus. I started singing. It just, I got nauseous. I had to leave the store. I didn't finish shopping.
2: I played that one in Top 40, and I kind of liked that song.
0: I don't know how you didn't fall asleep standing up. Yeah, there's a reason. There's just certain songs in my world that no one ever needs to hear ever again.
2: But I got to tell you, probably the reason I liked it, because I was a huge Maxi Priest fan. Gosh.
0: Well, there is, Maxi Priest had, if you know, 1990 or whatever, Maxi Priest had a career.
2: What was that song?
0: Close to You.
2: Oh my!
0: That was the
2: I just wanna get close to you. Oh Lord, I'm gonna have to get in the car and listen to some Maxi Priest on the way home.
0: Said no one.
2: Said me. Maxi Priest, Johnny Kemp. Woo!
0: Staring at your phone with no one to text. We're here.
2: Text us at 505-243-9292.
0: Because we always love to hear what's going on in your world. Kincaid in Dallas. I'm looking over. Dallas has the entire inventory of I'm Smarter Than Kincaid shirts. I think we have 8 or 9 left. Dallas
2: there's a few more than that, but that's it. That's all we have left.
0: Dallas says, so you have to win. Otherwise, we have to order more. And I don't know where the budget's coming from.
2: I don't know where it's coming from.
0: So, so there's a chance that maybe, we got 10 more wins from you, and then we have to stop playing forever.
1: What if we switch it to stickers? How does everybody feel about a sticker?
0: No, so you cannot go back on that. The shirt is everything.
2: I'm not calling for a sticker.
0: By the way, I would roll, if I ever ran into somebody wearing one of the shirts in the wild, I would fall over.
1: Me
0: I would
1: too.
0: Literally
1: oh
0: fall over laughing if I saw it in the wild.
1: I'd be starstruck almost. Yeah. I'd be like, you beat Kincaid.
0: Pardon me. Well, my name is on your shirt. I'm Kincaid. Would it be funny if they donated it to Goodwill and somebody bought it? Like, I got this at Goodwill. I wear this while I make my pork broth.
2: Stop with the broth.
0: In the backyard, brothing my emu. I wear my I'm Smarter Than Kincaid shirt.
2: Do you know the difference between broth and stock?
0: No, I do not. What is the difference?
2: Broth is made with meat. Stock is made with bones.
0: Got it.
2: Bowl the bones.
1: Oh, see, I don't like the bones.
0: Mm-hmm. Well, if the bones are good.
1: No, they're not.
2: No.
0: There was a place I used to go to. Oh, they're known, Blue Ribbon Sushi in New York City. I used to go to. They, of all the things, they're known for their fried chicken, which is weird, but it's amazing. It's the best fried chicken I've ever had. And their fried rice is a bone broth fried rice.
1: Okay.
0: Not broth, a bone marrow fried rice.
2: Oh, gross.
1: Okay.
0: Ugh. Dallas, it is the best fried rice I've ever had.
2: I'm not sucking marrow out of anything.
0: So Lauren, in addition to our brothing stand with complimentary buckets, let's open up a marrow through where you can just drive through and get your marrow for your fried rice.
1: They will come. You build it, they will come.
2: Ugh. Yes, you just stick the bone out, let them suck the marrow, and then we
0: disinfect the bone. My apologies if you're having breakfast in the car this morning, but we do need a player for Are You Smarter Than Kincaid? Win one of the 9 shirts we have left. We need you as a player next.

0: Are you smarter than Kincaid?
1: We're about to find out. Now, here's the interesting thing. Let's learn from Colby this morning. Hi, Colby.
2: Hey, how's it going?
1: Colby, what do you do for a living, sir?
2: I'm an automotive tech.
1: An automotive tech. Well, we're going to play the game. We're happy you're here this morning. Now, here is the one variable that has changed since yesterday. I still got jeans on. These are a clean pair of jeans.
3: Those aren't the ones you had on yesterday?
1: Nope, these are clean jeans. These are a different pair than yesterday.
3: Okay.
1: I've had two bites of breakfast. But something else happened yesterday that's different.
3: Oh, yeah.
4: You got the juices flowing.
3: Peach pass.
1: Yeah, peach pass yesterday. So,
3: you think that's going to make you smarter?
1: I think it's going to make me dumber.
3: Oh, okay.
1: I think I'm going to lose every question, but we'll find out. Colby, I'm going to leave the room. Lauren's got controls. There are 5 questions, 6 seconds to answer each one. I wish you the best of luck. Good luck, Colby.
3: All right, Colby. You ready?
4: He's taking a sandwich to go.
3: You're going to eat in the hall. Oh, my Lord. You got something. Oh, my goodness gracious. What are we going to do with him? All right, Colby, here we go. Question number one. Which U.S. state has the longest freshwater coastline?
2: Michigan.
3: Okay. Question number two. Where will you find the Olympus Mons? The Olympus Mons.
2: I have no idea.
3: Okay. Question number three. In The Wizard of Oz, what's Dorothy's last name? Question number four. What is a group of lines in a poem called?
2: A group of what?
3: Lines, you know, like the lines of a poem.
2: I'm not sure.
3: Okay. And question number five. What sport uses the terms scrum and try?
2: Rugby.
3: I'm sorry, what?
2: Rugby.
3: Rugby, okay. Rugby. All right. Let's get Kincaid back in here. As he's chewing on his sandwich.
5: I finished half my sandwich.
3: You finished the whole thing?
5: No, I said half.
3: Oh, good Lord.
5: Wow.
3: You eat too fast. All right, question number one. Which U.S. state has the longest freshwater coastline?
1: Freshwater coastline, Michigan?
3: Mm-hmm, that is correct.
1: Wow.
3: Kobe also got that one correct.
1: Oh.
3: Question number two. Where will you find the Olympus Mons? It's a volcano.
1: Oh.
3: And it's on Mars.
1: I thought I saw it yesterday.
3: Yeah, you find it on Mars.
4: He found a different volcano yesterday.
3: Yes, he did. Question number three. In The Wizard of Oz, what's Dorothy's last name?
1: I hate that movie. I don't care.
3: I know you do.
1: You know, don't follow the rope. Why would you follow the yellow brick rope? Where's it going to take you?
3: All right. Gale was her last name. G-A-L-E.
1: That's nice.
3: Gale. Question number four. What is a group of lines in a poem called?
1: Lines in a poem?
4: Yeah.
3: Mm-hmm.
1: Oh, I know this. It's... What is it?
3: A stanza.
1: That's what it is.
3: Yeah.
1: I was going to say a George Costanza. That's literally what I was going to say.
3: And question number five. What sport uses the terms scrum and try?
1: Lacrosse?
3: No, rugby.
1: Oh,
3: rugby.
1: That's close.
3: Oh, my gosh, Colby, you got two. Kincaid
1: Colby.
3: Only got one.
1: Wow.
3: You are smarter.
1: Well... Colby, today I learned intimacy makes you stupid. Colby, hang on. We will get you your shirt. Congratulations. How did you play? Send us what your score was. We'd love to see how you did with these questions this morning. We play this game at the same time every day.
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15: 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And Pizza 9 continues to give back. On October 5th, 100% of all profits will be donated to the 100 Club of New Mexico that supports the families of fallen first responders. Look, I take this pizza month seriously. Pizza every day, every meal. So I'm taking advantage of this week's sweet deal. 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And that's not hot air. Exactly.
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0: Up next. But wait, there's more. Some of us remember back in the day, like way back in the day. I remember with my parents, my dad would always not want to wait at a restaurant on a Friday night. He would make us sit in the smoking section.
1: Oh.
0: There was no wait smoking section, but all the food was marinated with a Pall Mall or a Camel Light.
3: Well, the funny thing is, you could still smell it when you were in the other part.
1: Yeah, also.
0: That was the best thing. You know, the one table that set the... The 6 feet or whatever that separated the smoking from the non-smoking. Same thing on planes. One row, smoking.
1: Yeah,
0: the row behind it, non-smoking.
3: Yeah, it's not like there was a glass partition, you know.
4: Yeah, but the smoking row, you'd get the cigarette ashes as like a topping.
0: Yeah.
4: You could like salt and pepper your food with it.
0: It was like tobacco bacos.
4: Yes.
0: You're right,
4: Lauren.
0: Exactly.
1: Oh.
0: Well, now restaurants are talking about doing something similar and creating sections because of a certain device that Dallas can't stand. That's coming up. Dallas.
3: Hey, y'all, come out and look at this shark in my driveway.
4: Ooh, I'm on my way.
3: Okay, come on. He's out here in the driveway. Lauren.
4: How badly do you want a fresh haircut? Like, would you sit in the middle of the road for a haircut?
0: Would that mean I get hair?
3: No.
4: No.
0: Oh,
4: but
0: no.
4: You might go viral on TikTok.
0: Well, then maybe.
4: I'm going to tell you about this one guy who did that and it didn't turn out well.
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1: 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On October 5th, 100% of all profits will be donated to the 100 Club of New Mexico that supports the families of fallen first responders. 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October's the best month of the year, made even sweeter with a Pizza 9 sweet deal. And that's not hot air. Exactly.
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0: Restaurants in various places around the country may soon start putting you in a section if you want to use your cell phone. Some restaurants and bars have started asking people to put their phone into lockable pouches when they arrive, just the way they do at comedy shows and concerts. This is because people are tired of speakerphone conversations and phone disruptions.
3: Yeah.
0: They're over it.
1: Nothing makes me more upset than being in a public place and somebody's having a phone conversation and it's on the speaker.
3: Or FaceTime.
1: Oh, my gosh.
0: Or we all know now, the year is 2026. We know that when you walk into an elevator, your phone won't work. My favorite is you're on a speaker conversation and you walk in the elevator.
4: Hold on. I'm in an elevator.
1: Yeah.
3: When I left here yesterday, I was in the elevator and with another man. He was already in the elevator when I got on there and he was on the phone. And the second I got on the elevator, he like side-eyed me and the person on the phone, he goes, can you give me a minute? They were talking about something and I could not get off that elevator fast enough. I got so awkward.
0: Love how you shame the cell phone guy in the elevator.
1: The doctor's office is the worst place in the world.
0: There's even a sign
1: that says, don't use your cell phone.
0: I wonder, Dallas, if in the same way they tell people at the grocery store, cashiers and whatnot, not to say anything when someone is run. Don't chase after people who shoplift. You know, I wonder if front desk person just no longer says anything.
3: No, we need to start shaming these people.
1: Absolutely. Yeah.
3: They think they can get away with it. And that's why it keeps happening. Shame. Shame on you.
4: For shame.
1: Well, first of all, you're in there.
4: For shame.
1: Yes.
4: For shame.
1: Burn them at the stake. You'll be in the. First of all, you're in there and you don't feel good.
3: Yeah,
0: that's why it's bad.
1: The last thing you don't want to hear. You do not want to hear somebody having a conversation. They're loud. They're laughing.
4: Well, Martha, how are the tires? And you get one free? Oh. Well, they're just overcharging you, Martha.
1: It's like shut up.
4: No, go to a different. I hate it.
3: Every doctor's office, I feel like I need a whisper when I'm in the lobby. Like even when I check in, hi, it's Lauren. I'm here for my appointment.
1: Me too. I do the same thing. Meanwhile, you got Harriet back there talking to her neighbor Betsy, and they're having some conversation about the book club that's going on next week. And I'm like,
3: and I don't want to hear it. Who cares?
1: Can y'all not read that sign on the wall?
0: Hester, I heard in the third chapter. Now, don't tell Eunice because I don't want you to spoil it for her. But Opal told me, and Barbara agreed. Gladys didn't have an opinion, but it gets a little spicy. Oh, I think it's almost time for my appointment. Oh, no, I don't have to go. I can keep talking to you.
1: Yeah, it makes me so mad.
0: So that might be a thing at restaurants soon, but wait, there's more from Dallas.
1: All right. A New Jersey man captured remarkable footage of a shark navigating a flooded neighborhood road during the powerful nor'easter that caused widespread damage along the East Coast. The guy's name is Drew. He filmed the shark, the dorsal fin. I watched the video. He's just cruising through the street, ends up in somebody's driveway. Thank God it was a baby shark. It's called a smooth dog, a fish shark. I don't care. It's a shark. It's a shark. He's got teeth. And he's in my driveway. So
3: he was just looking for a home. I mean, it's all watery there
1: now.
3: I know.
1: I hope he found it back where he needs to go.
3: Yeah.
1: Or somebody, do you call the shark people?
3: Yeah.
0: I don't know if there are shark people.
3: Yeah.
1: Well, I don't know what I'm talking about. Like the aquatic,
3: like, is there like animal control for like aquatic
1: exactly
3: fish? I don't think so. I think they're probably just hoping he just swims back out to shore.
1: Yeah,
0: can you imagine having to warn people? You get the same for shame bell, but you go, hey, there's a shark. Hey, Anthony.
1: Yeah, but the sharks on there had two legs. Oh, wait, there's more, Lauren.
3: Okay, you know how people will do just about anything for TikTok views? Well, an 18-year-old in Florida found out the hard way that some trends probably should just stay in their group chat. Police say that he and a couple of friends were filming a TikTok video where they were actually giving each other haircuts while sitting in the median of a busy road.
1: What?
3: Apparently, this has been a trend going around on TikTok where you give yourself or your buddies a haircut somewhere that's going to be considered kind of like dangerous, like in the middle of the road or like in a public place where there's your people are going to have to dodge you.
1: What stupid person came up with this?
3: There's so many stupid people out there just trying to get the views.
1: Oh my God.
0: Wasn't it some radio bit that someone did years ago where they got their hair cut on a bridge and shut down traffic? That was a bit like 20-something years ago. Somebody did that.
1: That doesn't even make sense. And who cares?
3: Yeah.
0: It disrupts traffic.
3: Yeah. Well, while they were filming, a truck and an SUV collided nearby, and the crash sent vehicles into the median where the teens were sitting, and the 18-year-old was seriously injured and had to be taken to the hospital.
0: Oh, wow.
3: They survived.
0: Okay.
3: But, yeah, they got hit with one of the cars because they were getting their hair cut in the middle of the road.
1: Yeah.
3: Witnesses described hearing tires screech before the crash, and one person called it exactly what it was, a TikTok video gone bad. The good news is police say the other teens aren't facing charges, but officers are using this as a reminder that maybe the middle of a busy road is not the ideal place for a fresh fade, getting a fresh cut, you know, and that not all TikTok trends need to happen. They're not always a great idea.
1: Crazy.
3: Like, remember a couple years ago, what was it? The milk carton challenge where people were stacking all the milk cartons and trying to walk and like step up and balance.
0: Yep. Yes, so stupid.
1: Mm-hmm. Yeah, I don't have time for that. I'm watching the Fruit People soap opera.
3: Yeah, that's so much more entertaining.
0: I miss planking. We didn't hurt anybody.
3: Yeah. Yes, you just lay.
0: Harlem Shake. Who did we hurt?
1: Nobody.
0: Come on, nobody.
3: But wait, that's all.
0: Got a message here. This is the passive aggressiveness. This is how they're dealing with cell phones in doctor's offices. I'm a medical assistant, and when I bring back a patient and they're on their phone, I don't talk to them or ask questions. Just take their vitals and leave. Bye.
1: Yeah.
0: They say.
1: Yeah. Here's the thing. People that do that, they are being so rude. So you literally, in some form or fashion, have to be rude back to them.
3: Yeah.
1: To make them go, well, that was really rude for her to come in here and not say anything to me. Well, hey, you were being rude too because you were on your phone.
5: Good morning.
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6: 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And Pizza 9 continues to give back. On October 5th, 100% of all profits will be donated to the 100 Club of New Mexico that supports the families of fallen first responders. Look, I take this pizza month seriously. Pizza every day, every meal. So I'm taking advantage of this week's sweet deal. 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And that's not hot air. Exactly.
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31: 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We're back. Kincaid and Dallas.
0: Kincaid and Dallas. You know those crazy stories of you hear about firefighters who have actually intentionally set the fires that they then help put out?
1: Yeah, and then they stand in the background while the other crews fight. Yes.
0: Mm-hmm.
1: Yes.
0: We have the IT version of this.
1: Oh.
0: Next to My Little Secret. Yeah. It's like that. Hang on.

0: Kate in Dallas. My little secret.
1: My little secret is that I helped fix the problem that I caused at work.
2: Well, how nice of you.
3: No one knew that you caused it?
1: No.
3: Okay.
1: It happened anonymously. So there's this very important template that we have at work, and it got put into a folder that is shared with everyone. So everyone has access to it, but it shouldn't have been there. It should have been in an important file. And I went through, I was cleaning out the files and stuff like that, and I deleted it. And when everyone went to go look for it, I pretended to help them look for it too.
2: Was this you pretending and just going through the motions, and you became the hero when it was just sitting in your recycle bin on your desktop?
1: No, it actually got it. We spent 3 hours like looking for it, and I knew that it was deleted and gone for good.
2: Wow.
1: And I just had to walk around the whole day going like, yeah, I don't know where it is. And I knew exactly where it went.
2: Oh.
3: So what was the end result? Because you guys couldn't find it,
2: I mean, 3 hours later, what happened?
1: 3 hours later, we figured out that we're just going to have to create an entire new template. So there's all this extra work that's been created.
2: You know what? Listen, it's their fault for putting this uber important file in the shared folder. It was going to happen eventually.
3: That? That's crazy.
2: Because no one knows.
3: Yeah.
1: That's kind of the way I look at it, but I froze. And maybe I should have said something right from the start, but as soon as I said, I don't know,
3: yeah,
1: I had to like stick to that story, and I just kept going for the next 3 hours. Like, nobody knows what happened to that file.
3: Well,
1: it was me.
2: That's
1: it
2: like those workplaces that have a cubicle and there's a computer sitting on top and there's a note on the computer saying, do not reboot. And someone says, why are we not rebooting that computer? Oh, that's Donna's computer. Who's Donna? Oh, she used to work here 7 years ago.
3: Yeah.
2: She created this program we use for billing, but we can never reboot it because billing won't happen.
1: That's exactly the kind of place it is. It's all like boards nailed to other boards and duct taped around.
3: Well, you're just going to have to take this one to the grave, buddy.
1: Well, it's nice to be able to share with you guys. I'm a huge fan of your show.
2: You're a hero at work. You're an IT hero. You got it done.
3: The show never ends. Find out what we're up to. Keep up with us on Facebook, Instagram. And hey, sometimes we get really crazy and post something on TikTok.
2: Once every 8 years.
3: Maybe.
2: Look for Kincaid and Dallas.
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6: 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And Pizza 9 continues to give back. On October 5th, 100% of all profits will be donated to the 100 Club of New Mexico that supports the families of fallen first responders. Look, I take this pizza month seriously. Pizza every day, every meal. 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And that's not hot air. Exactly.
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0: Kincaid in Dallas. Let's add to the list of things that are satisfying: mowing the lawn and drinking a beer at the same time.
1: Heck yeah.
0: Driving past a business that fired you and seeing that they're going out of business. That's a lot of satisfaction.
1: Oh, that's good.
0: And honestly, when you hurt yourself, being able to heal yourself by cursing loudly without worrying about other people around is the best thing in the world.
1: Without a doubt.
0: I happen to see this study that said that when you yell, it doesn't help your stress as much as taking deep breaths. But I will tell you, in a situation, it certainly does make you feel better at the time. I mean, your blood pressure is still 180 over 1,000, but
1: yeah, it makes you feel good. Just got to let it out.
2: Yeah.
0: It's not good when you wind up on TikTok, but in the moment, it's a lot of
1: fun.
2: Yes. Yeah. Better than a deep breath.
0: Do you ever regret a time where you yelled at somebody or something happened and you yelled back? Like, I think about sometimes in traffic, and I think after the fact, I could have gotten killed over this.
2: No, I wish I had been worse, actually. Yeah. There's been so many times I'm like, be the bigger person. Looking back now, I'm like, no, screw that. I should have been the lesser person.
1: Sometimes, though, when I'm in that situation, I'm not a yeller at other people because I never know what's going on in their world.
0: True.
2: Yeah.
1: That's you just never know what people are dealing with. So I try to always be very, very sympathetic I guess that's the word there.
2: Empathetic towards people.
0: Yeah.
1: Just because you just don't know. But if I'm by myself, oh, yeah. God, I've got cinnamon.
2: Yeah, if I'm by myself or with somebody I know. But if with a stranger, I'm not really finding myself ever getting too aggressive. Because, you just never know what they got going on. And you never know what they might have on them that
1: Exactly.
0: Be empathetic, not pathetic.
1: Yes.
0: Wise words from Kincaid in Dallas.
1: That's right.
0: Staring at your phone with no one to text. We're here.
1: Text us at 505-243-9292.
0: Because we always love to hear what's going on in your world.
3: Kincaid and Dallas.
0: Mornings. Dallas, what's dishing next?
1: Well, we're going to talk about somebody that's down 30 pounds in the country music world. Good for him. But the reason he lost it is, I don't know, it's kind of different than most reasons that people lose weight. And also, which huge band used to play for nothing but beer? I'll tell you all that coming up during the dish.

0: Alice is dead.
1: I say good for him. I think he needed it, and I think that he is doing the right thing. It's just funny what he's doing it for. Luke Combs is down 30 pounds, but this is his big motivator.
2: Down 30 lbs since last time. Obviously, getting healthy is, you know, the main goal, but this has been one of the big motivators for me, was to come here. I got up and down with the guys in New Mexico last year, enough to get by, and you know, I can always be better, I feel like, but I just really wanted to be able to hold my own out here.
3: He's talking like ASMR. Hi, everyone.
4: Yeah.
1: It's all about hunting season.
4: Okay.
1: So he can get up and down better when he's hunting the big elk.
4: They take it seriously.
1: Absolutely.
4: Good for him.
1: He said he wants to be healthy enough to take his sons on an elk hunt. So that's kind of cool.
4: Yeah.
1: Yeah. All right. Before selling millions of records and packing arenas, Darius Rucker, Hootie and the Blowfish, just a college band trying to make it work in South Carolina, and they were literally working for beer.
5: Money and beer. Like, I guess probably that Dave Matthews show we played with the frat house, we probably got $1,000 in all the beer we drank. Our first probably 10 gigs, 15 gigs was strictly for beer. We had to steal the PA from the university because we couldn't afford to ring the PA, so I was in a show choir, and we had our own PA, and the guy who was in charge of it was a friend of mine, so we'd steal the PA and take it to the club and play it.
1: Can you imagine?
3: Yes.
1: Got to get the PA.
3: Yep.
1: Mm-hmm. Got to get it back before class starts again. Mm-hmm. That's so crazy. CBS is bringing back Undercover Boss. I loved
4: Me
1: this
4: too.
1: Show. Oh my gosh. This one though, major twist. Drew Carey is going to serve as the show's first ever host.
4: Hmm.
3: And at the end of each episode, there's a showcase showdown where only one person gets to keep their job. A lot of fun.
4: In this economy, yeah.
3: Yes.
1: One of my favorite episodes was the one with the Hooters CEO. Mm-hmm. That was so good. And I love it when they go in and they find that person that's working so hard.
3: Who's never appreciated.
1: Exactly. And they've got somebody over them that's a total to work for. And then they find out and they get rid of that person. I love it. It's going to be good. Sony Pictures announced a release date for some upcoming films. These both I'm very excited about, but good Lord, we got to wait so long. 24 Jump Street reunites Jonah Hill, Channing Tatum, Ice Cube. That opens December 10th of 27.
3: What?
1: And then this one I am so excited about. And if you didn't read the book when you were growing up, you probably don't care, but
3: Anne of Green Gables?
1: Ridley Scott's Treasure Island.
4: Oh, I must have missed that one.
1: Yeah, that was something that we read. Oh, gosh. What a great book. No. But Hugh Jackman is Blackbeard.
3: All right.
1: Yeah, November of 27. So a little while. Got to wait, a little bit. Peacock has set December 17th of this year as the premiere date for Ted, the animated series. Were y'all into the Ted movies with Mark Wahlberg?
4: Is that the teddy bear?
1: Yeah.
3: Yeah.
4: I think I saw the first one and then nothing else.
1: Seth MacFarlane and Mark Wahlberg both return, picking up 12 years after Ted 2. The 8-episode first season follows Ted and John as neighbors with families and dead-end jobs.
4: Cool.
1: If you were into the movie, you're probably going to like it. They're really cute movies. They're very funny, though. I love Mark Wahlberg.
3: Of all the streaming services, Peacock is the one I never would forego a dinner out to afford. You know what I mean? That would be the first streaming service to go. If I had all of them, truly did, that's the one I don't need.
1: Isn't it one of those, though, that comes with another package? If you get you get Peacock.
3: The one if you, on Uber Eats, if you you can get it free for 3 months as a trial.
1: Oh, really?
3: Yeah, uh-huh. Sometimes. They have weird offers.
1: Oh, that's strange. Eats. I don't think I've ever gotten any of those.
4: Yeah.
1: That is weird. I'm Dallas at the Dish.
3: Thank you, Dallas.
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3: My life is sad. I travel to mainly the same three places. Either my wife's family, my family in Maryland, or, you know, wherever the radio convention's at every year. The three places I travel to.
1: I don't think that's sad at all. I think you just are like me and you love being at home.
3: Exactly, for the most part. But yet, I watch so

0: You'd rather spend money somewhere else than getting a hotel room for one night before you take a cruise. But what happens is you are at the mercy of everything working out perfectly with the airline, the weather, the airport. Even if you leave in the morning, there are no guarantees in life. And so many people you hear about, their flight gets delayed or gets canceled. Something happens the morning of their cruise.
1: If I were going on a cruise, I'm going to be sleeping beside the boat.
0: Yeah.
1: The night before.
0: Same.
1: Yeah.
0: You're not wrong.
1: I'm not going the day of to
0: so
1: get
0: so much
1: there.
0: Is at stake. You've planned and planned and prepped.
1: Spent
0: and
1: all
0: gone
1: this
0: online,
1: money. Start, you
0: booked
1: didn't
0: your
1: buy
0: excursions.
1: The insurance.
0: No, you didn't buy the insurance. Even if you did, how upsetting would that be?
1: I know.
0: All because, we don't want to stay in a hotel. We're gonna save $160. I don't want to stay in a hotel.
1: We're going to get up and drive at 4 o'clock in the morning, and then, bam, you hit a deer.
0: That's awful.
2: It's always the deer.
1: I know. But it
0: always is, unless it's a raccoon.
1: Yeah, unless it's a raccoon. I mean, you just got all these plans, and then the last minute, right before you get ready to board the boat, board the plane, whatever, it falls apart.
0: Can any of y'all think of a time that you were nonstop planning and planning and planning, and then the day before, something in life happened that just plans out the window?
1: Yeah. Have you had this happen, Lauren?
2: I feel like I have, but obviously must have not been that big of a deal since I'm not remembering it anything off the top of my head right now. But I will tell you, my girlfriend over the weekend she lives up in New Jersey. She was supposed to fly out to Tennessee for a wedding that she was in, and her flight got canceled because of the Nor'eastern. Mm-hmm. And so she wasn't even able to make the wedding. She was in the wedding.
1: Oh, wow.
2: But there was nothing she could do. She tried multiple airports within the area. She tried multiple flights and nothing. She couldn't get out there and completely missed the wedding.
1: And now she's stuck with a dress and a pair of shoes she'll never wear.
2: Mm-hmm.
0: Oh, no. They work for everything. You can wear them to work or out. Chose that dress, it's versatile. That's what they said.
1: Oh, it is?
0: She can wear them wherever.
2: Put it on Depop and you'll be lucky if you get like $10.
0: $11 if you're lucky.
1: Exactly.
0: And Poshmark, $15.
2: Oh,
0: let's
2: maybe,
0: not forget Poshmark.
2: Yeah.
0: My sister with Annabelle, it was 3 months after the pandemic. They went on a cruise. And I'm sorry, they didn't go on a cruise because Annabelle got COVID. Got COVID 4 days before the cruise, and she was still testing positive.
1: Wow.
2: Oh, you just unlocked a memory for me. During the pandemic, I was supposed to go live in Europe for 3 weeks with my sister, who was over in Spain studying abroad, and I was supposed to live with her in Spain for 3 weeks, and we were going to go, country hopping over there and see Italy. It was going to be my first time ever in Europe. That was in April of 2020, so obviously that never happened.
1: Oh, dang.
0: Got a message.
2: And also my family was going to come out, and it was going to be this like amazing family vacation that we hadn't had in years, and we never were able to reschedule it.
1: Right.
2: So, yeah.
0: You know what, though? I think that you saved you and your sister's relationship by you not going, because there's an alternate timeline where you don't realize how gassy Kendall is.
2: Oh, my God.
0: I can't stay with you. This is awful. We got a message. I won meet and greet passes to go see Shaboozy, and I couldn't because I got into an accident.
1: See, sometimes though, probably not sometimes. Y'all know who I am. I'm positive Polly.
0: Hi, Polly.
1: And I always
0: say,
1: sure,
0: Dallas is in a Polly relationship.
1: I say that everything happens for a reason too. Like I think, okay, this kept me from something bad happening. I always try to look at everything like that.
0: I want to believe that, but I think you're just making yourself feel better with excuses.
1: No, it's not really an excuse. It's really how I feel deep down.
2: If it's something that's so out of your control, like a pandemic shutting down the flights or a call, things that really were just out of your control, then it's just easier to sometimes be like, it is what it is. I can't control this.
1: Yeah.
0: We have a gambler here who says we take 2 cruises a year. We always go the night before. Another person here saying, you guys need to stop this. I leave for vacation tomorrow. I'm on a flight.
1: No.
0: I'm so sorry. Thank you for listening. Appreciate you. Let's see. Another message came in. We always travel the day before our cruise. Yeah, that's smart.
1: Yeah. I'm not going to press it. That is really, really just.
0: May we hear the sadness in your voice when all of a sudden great plans got ruined last minute because of circumstances beyond your control. What got completely ruined last minute?
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2: 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And that's not hot air. Exactly.
1: 50 years ago, a few hot air balloons lifted off from a mall parking lot in Albuquerque. Today, the Balloon Fiesta fills the sky with color and the whole world comes to watch. 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
0: Thank you for listening to us, Kincaid in Dallas. So all these people on hold all had plans that got ruined at the very last minute. I'm sure by no fault of their own. Right, Josh, good morning. What were you supposed to do and what happened?
2: So this didn't happen to me. This happened to some friends going on a cruise. I was talking about, you know, always get to the day before.
0: Yes.
2: They decided to fly in the day of, coming in, I think Miami, we left from New York. That middle winter flight got canceled or delayed. So they couldn't make it, but they finally made it down to Miami. Ship was already gone. So they had to spend extra money to fly to Cancun.
0: Yep, where the port is.
2: The port actually was going to be down south, about 3 hours south. So they had to fly to Cancun, spend a couple of days there, take a cab ride 3 hours south to the port just to board the ship a few days later. So they were halfway, missed the cruise because they wanted to fly in the day.
0: That's awful. Was it, Josh, a week-long cruise?
2: It was like 6 days, yeah.
0: 6 days. So it turned into a three-day cruise by the time they were done.
1: Wow.
0: At their own expense. Thank you. That's horrific. That's why I will never go the day.
1: Yeah, 3 days, but they paid for six.
0: I won't do it. Hi, Perry. Good morning. Plans got ruined last minute.
3: Good morning. Oh, my gosh. So the kicker is this was my sister, her husband, and her daughter who was like a teenager. So mother, daughter's like really close, and then the dad, right?
0: Yes.
3: And just like you said, they flew the day before to Seattle to go on an Alaskan cruise.
0: Sweet.
3: They got to Seattle, and my sister tested positive for COVID. She couldn't go, so her husband and her daughter went without her on the Alaskan cruise. She had to stay locked up in a hotel room by herself, so she cried for the first 3 days, and then she's like sucked it up just like positive Polly there. And she just ordered food and watched movies and read a book and just made the best of it. But it was horrifying at the time. She was so upset.
1: Oh, my gosh. And I bet you wanted to go there and comfort her. I probably would have.
3: Oh, she called me every day crying, and then we sucked it up together, like, long distance. I felt so bad for her. And her daughter was like, Mom, I can't go just with Dad. I need you. Like, you're my buffer. Like, no.
0: I'm Googling right now. Does drinking cause COVID to last longer? Yes. Drinking does not help your recovery from COVID. I would have gotten loaded in that hotel room by myself.
1: I know. Me too.
0: That is horrific.
3: She probably had a lot of those little bottles.
0: I'm sure she did. I'm sure that mini bar empty. I'm sure it cost her probably, the hotel was $100 a night. The mini bar was $3. So, but I would have done this. I would have said, if that had been my family, I would have said, wife, kids, y'all go ahead. I'm going to stay here. There's nothing I can do. I'm sorry. Yep.
3: She did. That's exactly what she did.
0: All
3: she
0: you
3: did
0: can do.
3: Ruin their trip, but it was just like awful because she wasn't even home. She
0: no.
3: had to stay.
1: Right.
3: There.
1: She had to stay there in Seattle.
0: Perry,
1: I got to tell you, though, I'd have never gone without my mom.
0: Really?
1: Just me and my daddy. I would have never done it.
0: Oh, I would have.
1: No.
0: Bye, Cheryl. Bye. Sorry, Mom. Oh, Mom, I'll get you a souvenir in Cancun. Hi, Randy. Good morning. Plans got ruined last minute.
4: Yes. Yeah, so when I was in middle school, my parents, my brother, and myself were going to take a cruise. And the morning of the cruise, around 5 a.m., my mom got a phone call that her cousin was in a horrible accident. And we had to decide if we were still going to go on the cruise or not. And so we decided to still go on the cruise. My parents made a decision after speaking to family. And a couple days into the cruise, we found out she passed away. So we had to deal with a cruise and try to be happy at the same time. So.
0: Yeah. It was tough.
4: It's
0: got to be. And to be on a boat like that. I had a friend who his whole family went on a cruise for, I think, grandma's birthday years ago. And one of the uncles passed away in his sleep. He'd had a heart attack or something in his sleep. And that was the second day of a 10-day cruise.
1: So what, do you put them on ice and just
0: there's
1: continue?
0: There's a morgue on the boat.
1: Yeah.
0: And so they continued. And the grandma said, listen, you know this is what he would have wanted for you to have a good time. He wouldn't want you to be sad. And they continued on and had the funeral when they got back.
5: Now, did they refund his money?
0: Good question.
5: He was no longer there.
1: Well, he was still on the cruise.
5: Yeah. Well, you know.
0: Well, I think that it was a prorated thing. You know, I never asked that question, but I think he mentioned it was prorated. You know what?
1: Yeah.
0: That's a fun topic to text my friend. I think he's waking up now. Hey, when your uncle, I'll ask him right now. Inquiring minds want to thank you.
1: If you're on
0: good
1: the
0: question.
1: Cruise, do you have to be alive?
0: Or if did you have insurance? That's the question.
1: Yeah,
0: I don't know how that works. That's a good question, Dallas. I'm going to text him. Hey, man, we haven't talked about this in a while. Evan, your plans got ruined last minute.
6: It wasn't really my plans. It was my in-laws' plans.
0: Uh-oh.
6: They're from South Africa. A couple of weeks ago, they were supposed to fly to South Africa on, like, a Wednesday. They had a high school reunion that Saturday. And so they were leaving early so that they didn't have any issues, complications, flying and everything. And they got there Wednesday to leave, and they didn't have enough pilots to fly.
0: What?
6: So their flight got canceled. Their whole weekend got canceled. Everything.
0: That is so, of all the reasons that they couldn't make it, I'm sorry, we don't have enough pilots.
1: Yeah.
0: And here I am with over 25 years of Microsoft Flight Simulator experience just working on the radio. I'm sorry, buddy, that happened to them. We got some texts. Plans, well thought out plans, got ruined last minute.
1: Here is a message that if this were you, Kincaid, your anxiety, I don't even have anxiety, and reading
0: anxiety.
1: This message
0: Read it.
1: Makes me freak out. Got to Florida 2 days before a cruise. We're headed to the port the day of the cruise, and I realize the passports are on my dresser.
0: No.
1: Under the TV, it's 10 o'clock in the morning, gangway's up at 3. After a complete meltdown, I call my niece, who is still in her pajamas. She rushes to her house, grabs the passport, hops on a flight at 11:30, flies to Orlando. She meets her at security, speeds all the way to the port. They are the last ones on the ship.
0: Yes!
1: Naturally, this woman's messaging on the ship Facebook page the entire time, so everyone is waiting for us with drinks, and my kids were so embarrassed because everyone on the ship knew we were the passport people!
5: Wow.
1: I can't even imagine.
5: She's so lucky that everything worked out with the flight with the niece, that it was on time, it was a long wait.
1: Gosh.
0: Good to live where there's an airline hub. Imagine, you know.
1: Let's think if she lived in Poughkeepsie.
5: Yeah.
0: I'm in Dayton. Sorry you're not making the cruise.
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19: 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On October 5th, 100% of all profits will be donated to the 100 Club of New Mexico that supports the families of fallen first responders. 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
0: I'd like to thank my coworker Dallas for scaring me as I exited the bathroom earlier. That's great. The hallway game continues here at the radio station.
1: Well, I'd taken a break.
0: I know.
1: Yeah. You know, because you said you had that heart thing going on, but yeah. Lord, I figure if you were good enough for activity, you could take a scare. So.
0: Yeah, no, there was activity yesterday. So thank you. I'm sure if I had been monitored, when we noticed during your intimacy, there was less wear in your heart than when Dallas scared you in the hallway.
1: Right. I heard you washing your hands. I was like, oh, I can't pass this moment.
0: If you're driving and you just, yeah, there was a peach pass yesterday because I listened to Dr. Dallas. Here's the update. I listened to Dr. Dallas.
1: I said, shoot it up, baby.

0: Kincaid and Dallas.
1: You know what's scary? This is quite honestly really scary. Today's the first day of October. That's scary enough. Halloween's coming up before you know it in 4 weeks.
2: I know.
3: No.
2: And spooky season.
1: Quite honestly, as demonstrated by nearly everywhere, if you didn't get a Halloween costume yet, you're going to either have to find it online or good luck because the brick and mortars don't have a lot left.
2: No, or DIY it.
3: Well, yeah. Costco had them out in August.
1: And when right we looked a couple weeks ago, middle of, you know, September.
3: Yeah, gone. Nope, gone. Because they've already got all the Christmas stuff everywhere.
1: So here are what they believe to be the top trending costumes that we're going to see on Halloween this year. At the very bottom of the list is Michael Jackson, Spider-Man, second to bottom, Rylan Grace from Project Hail Mary, Sabrina Carpenter, Pitbull, just, you know, a bald cap.
2: Worldwide.
1: Charlie XCX, really? Patricia from Widow's Bay, Hunter X from K-Pop Demon Hunters, Harry Styles when he was in the Dance No More video.
2: Great outfit.
1: Olivia Rodrigo. Dolly Parton's going to make a huge appearance. Oh, it's a lot of wigs.
3: You
1: and
3: know it.
1: Stuffed sure. shirts. Any one of the doctors from The Pit? I don't know who. I'm going to say this wrong. Aya and Shane from Heated Rivalry? I don't know who that is.
2: Oh, the two hockey players that fall in love with each other.
1: Okay. Operatives in back rooms in hazmat suits. Taylor Swift was number four. Athena and
2: Odyssey from the Odyssey.
1: Yeah, okay, thank you.
3: From the
1: sure, never saw it.
2: Athena, Zendaya player. Yes. She's like the Greek god.
3: Yes.
1: Number two is The Bushes from Bad Bunny Super Bowl halftime show.
2: That's a funny one.
1: And Freaky Nikki from Obsession, number one.
2: I never saw Obsession.
1: No, I didn't
2: everybody
1: either.
2: Was obsessed with it.
3: Yeah. Okay, is that why you never saw it? Because everybody was obsessed.
2: It's a scary movie and I don't do scary movies.
3: Me either.
1: Does it happen no matter how good the movie or TV show or whatever it might be, you just get so annoyed by everybody that you refuse to see it out of spite?
2: No, I want to hop on the bandwagon. If everybody else is talking about it, I'm like, it must be good, so let me check it out. But that was one where I was like, it's a scary movie. I'm hopping off the wagon for that.
3: I'm not on the scary wagon.
1: Life is scary enough sometimes.
3: No kidding.
1: I don't need it.
3: It makes me have bad dreams and I don't like that.
1: Save that, Marcus, please.
3: Yeah.
1: Marcus, get well. Marcus working from home. He has dysentery. We wish him well.
3: Oh, my Lord. Well, I don't think he wants you to tell that.
1: Well, he's fighting with his own personal dysentery
3: at home.
1: Bless
3: his heart.
1: It's okay. Bless everything there,
3: yeah,
1: Marcus.
3: Yeah, bless it all.
0: You're home for New Mexico's new country, 92.3.
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0: Kincaid in Dallas. Have you noticed when you've been out shopping that the music at grocery stores and the music at any other place that decides to play music in a retail setting just hasn't been that great lately?
1: Really? The place by me has been bopping.
0: Really? Not me. The grocery store I love and go to, and y'all know I love you, and I don't know if it's a corporate decision, but the music's been terrible. I don't know if they switched it. It used to be like, for a while, I'd go in there and be like, yeah! And I would literally, as the song would come on, I'd look up at the ceiling like it was the Lord giving me music directly. This made me feel bad. I didn't like this song when it came out. Okay. So I'm looking for eggs the other day, and literally, this song comes on. Roberta Flack, Maxi Priest, Set the Night to Music. No. I hate that song. I hate it. So I did what I did when I was 10 years old in the song. I set the night to mucus. I immediately started set the night to mucus. I started singing. I got nauseous. I had to leave the store. I didn't finish shopping.
2: I played that one in Top 40, and I kind of liked that song.
0: I don't know how you didn't fall asleep standing up. Yeah, there's a reason. There's just certain songs in my world that no one ever needs to hear ever again.
2: But I got to tell you, probably the reason I liked it, because I was a huge Maxi Priest fan. Gosh.
0: Well, there is, Maxi Priest had, if you don't know, 1990 or whatever, Maxi Priest had a career.
2: What was that song?
0: Close to You.
2: I just want to get close to you. Oh, Lord, I'm going to have to get in the car and listen to some Maxi Priest on the way home.
0: Said no one.
2: Said me. Maxi Priest, Johnny Kemp. Woo!
0: I'm Kincaid.
2: I'm Dallas.
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2: We love you.
0: I love you more. I don't know if either of you could do this just to see if it worked out, because your hair is everything. Y'all spent a lot of, both of you, out of all the women I know in my life, y'all spent a lot of time getting your hair done, getting your hair maintained. Mm-hmm. You're very loyal to your hair people.
1: It's a full-time job.
2: It is a full-time job.
0: When you hear about this woman is playing stylist roulette.
2: Oh, Lord. No.
0: And the fact that she goes to the place that my 9-year-old goes to get her hair did.
2: And she plays roulette with that?
0: And what they done did to her hair.
2: Oh,
0: you're going to hear from her in
2: did
0: her own
2: words.
0: No, you're going to hear from her in her own words next. Standing on the stick, I feel like freedom. Malibu, one suitcase, short of leaving. You were the driver, I was the reason. There was mascara on her shirt.

0: Kincaid and Dallas.
1: This woman on TikTok claims that she played haircut roulette, went into a Great Clips. Great Clips. That's where my son goes to get his haircut. He's 9. That's where a lot of my guy friends go. You don't often see women go to Great Clips.
2: Funny you should say that. Miss Jan goes.
1: Okay.
2: And she loves the lady who cuts her hair there.
1: All right. Well, sometimes it works out. So see if you could do what she did.
3: I got my haircut today at Great Clips. And a lot of women are probably thinking, why would you do that? You never know what you're going to get. Exactly. That's the fun part. It was like haircut roulette. So I walk in and I'm like, hey, just a little trim. Just get the dead ends off. Lady's like, got it. And before she gets out a brush to brush it or a comb to part my hair, she just grabs the scissors out and starts cutting. No parts, no nothing, just starts cutting. And I was watching my hair hit the floor like inch by inch by inch by inch. And I was like, wow, we're making a wig for somebody else today. We cut a lot off. It's a lot. It's not a trim. It's a whole new haircut. But at the end of the day, I kind of like it.
1: Okay. Worked out, like Miss Jan.
2: If she's happy, then there you go.
4: Oh, I could never. So risky.
1: I know. I know. Now, I know that it's such a personal thing for women and your stylist.
4: Yeah.
1: I know that women have gone, their stylist is on vacation, whatever, it got sick, whatever.
4: Yeah.
1: You'd waited long enough for that appointment. You had to get your hair done by a stranger. And I know that there's the passive aggressiveness where you'll get it done. They will completely mess it up. And you'll go, looks great. Then you'll get in your car and cry on the way home.
4: Yeah. Oh, my God. That happens all the time.
2: Ugh. I haven't had that happen in a very, very long time. We used to have a general manager here one time, and he planned this meeting. And he just sprung it on us. And I had a hair appointment that day.
4: Yeah.
2: And I told him, I said, I've got a hair appointment. And I said, let me tell you something. My girl Amber, she's hard to get in with.
4: And the cancellation fees are, they still charge you.
2: Absolutely.
1: And like the price of the thing, like $300?
4: Yeah. No, I think they'll do half.
2: I don't know. We had something else going on, maybe some photos or something we were doing. I said, I've got to get my hair done.
4: Yeah.
2: He said, well, you know, I fired a woman for doing. I said, well, fire me. Go ahead.
4: My hair's more important.
2: Fire me. I turned around, walked off, and left him standing there.
1: So you got fired?
2: Seemed to work out. He's gone, and I'm still here.
1: Oh, you're right.
2: So, there you go.
4: And she got her hair done. Look how great her hair looks.
1: So, we've done the topic before. We've asked women, when they messed up your hair, how bad did they mess it up? How bad could it possibly? And we got a ton of calls, but we've never done this. We've never heard from guys who hardly complain about anything with hair. Did you have a stylist mess up your hair so bad? I mean, just horrifically bad that you, number one, shaved it all off. Number two, wore a cap for weeks to cover up the mess they made. Or number three, did you just roll with a mistake and pretend like, oh, yeah, it's a new style. It's great.
2: Can I add one to that?
1: Yes, please.
2: Because I have this theory about, I want to know, guys, do you go to her just because she's hot?
1: I like the wild card there. Okay, so.
2: Because our girl is hot.
4: Yeah.
2: Amber is so hot. And I know, like, when the men come in, I'm like, oh, yeah, they love that.
1: All right. I'll throw that in there, too. So did you get your hair messed up? How did you cover it up? Or do you tolerate somebody who maybe doesn't do the best job because they are absolute eye candy?
2: Yeah.
1: Sup, dude? Why don't you check in with us? Sup, man?
2: Yeah. Can we let the ladies talk for their husbands, too, just in case they want to call? Or
1: sure,
2: just guys?
1: Sure, but you know what I'd like to? You have to impersonate your husband.
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0: Good morning. We are Kincaid.
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2: Kincaid and Dallas.
0: All right, now, we were talking about this woman who played Haircut Roulette. She went into a Grey Clips and said, a little trim, and they did way beyond a trim. We have on hold a guy, a female, and another woman who is representing Grey Clips. So let's speak first with Greg. Greg, now, did you have to cover up a bad haircut? In the past, we've heard from women who literally got in the car and cried after a bad style. Or is this a situation where you go to a stylist who's just really hot and you don't care how bad it is?
3: I had to cover it up.
0: You had to cover it up.
3: The whole group that worked at this place was also really hot.
1: There you go.
0: So all the women there were super hot. And they hold the mirror. How does it look, Greg? Oh, it looks great. You got your car. Where's
3: looks
0: my
3: fantastic.
0: Hat?
3: Fantastic.
0: Yep.
3: Looks fantastic. Yeah.
0: How much you tip them?
3: Usually it was 10, 15
0: yeah,
3: bucks.
0: Yeah, 10, 15
1: okay.
0: bucks.
1: Here's the big question. Did you go back?
3: Not to the same one.
0: No.
1: But you didn't go back to that salon, but you went to another one.
3: Well, same salon because it was right next to that.
1: Salon because the girls are hot.
4: Said, let me try another hottie.
0: Over at Eye Candy Stylist. Thank you, Greg. Appreciate you checking in this morning. Hi, April. Are you calling about your husband's haircut?
5: No, actually about mine. I went and the girl was cutting my hair, but she was arguing.

0: birthday? Happy birthday, I'm leaving. I would never get my hair cut by a stylist. Hold on, let me ask Christy. Hi, Christy. You work at Great Clips.
1: I do.
0: Christy, do you... Okay, I have so many questions for you this morning. First question is, do you agree with me that the worst time to get your hair cut by anybody, fancy salon or Great Clips, wherever it may be, you never want to go before a major week-long holiday where everyone's off at the same time like Christmas because y'all are burnt out at that point?
1: No, that's not true.
0: Okay, so that just goes for car repairs and brakes. Got it.
1: Not true.
0: Haircut, yes. Master cylinder, no. Got it. Okay. So, Great Clips, you heard that woman who played haircut roulette at Great Clips, but you've worked at Great Clips for how often? How long?
1: I have started right out of beauty school in 1994.
0: Wow, you've been there a while.
2: That's awesome.
1: I've cut hair a long, long time.
2: We've had a lot of texts from people that go to Great Clips, and they love it.
1: Yes.
0: Here's a question you can answer. What made them decide to do a nautical theme at Great Clips? Like there's sails between the chairs. Why the nautical theme at Great Clips?
1: I don't know.
0: No one knows.
1: I don't know the history on the sails, actually.
0: I've always wondered. That's cool. What is the most popular cut right now? What do you when the youth go in there? What do the youth want?
3: Are they getting that broccoli cut? Like that's what the young boys
0: want.
3: Like?
0: What do we want now?
1: They are into a lot of the skin fades today. A lot of the skin fades, or the young boys want that look where the hair goes in their eyes and pushes forward.
0: How many people are going in there, Christy, and they say, give me the horseshoe. I want Kincaid without a buzz cut after 2 months.
3: The cul-de-sac? Yes, that's what it's called, I thought. Yeah. Yes.
0: No one. The silence means everything.
2: Yeah.
0: Well, Christy, thank you for repping the brand.
2: Hey, Christy, have you heard that 80s hair is coming back? And I am so excited because I love me some big hair.
1: It is. It's pretty good. I'm an 80s girl, big hair. So
2: yes.
1: I like it.
0: Christy, my favorite thing, and it happened there, but it happened at a bunch of other places too, is when, you know, I didn't get my hair cut, I got my head buzz, and then they would try to sell me hair products on the way out. That's my favorite thing. It's like, no, I'm good. I literally could use a bar of soap.
1: That's good. Well, I got to defend our name because we're doing it right.
0: Yes, you are.
1: Get a great consultation and...
0: No, y'all are great.
1: Not walk out of there unhappy.
2: Well, it's like I said, my mother-in-law goes to Great Clips and she loves it.
0: Thank
2: Absolutely
0: you.
2: Loves
0: well,
2: it.
0: Well, haircuts ahoy. Have a great day, Great Clips. Thank you. That's Christy. Thank you very much. Beautiful.
2: I
0: didn't see any messages. Let me look.
2: We have a lot of messages.
3: Yeah.
2: Lot of messages. Somebody had to shave it all off. Oh, that was the guy right before his wedding. Bless his heart.
0: Oh, someone said it was so bad I called in sick to work.
2: Oh,
0: man.
2: Oh, a clipper is a type of a boat. A type of boat, hence the nautical theme.
3: Oh.
0: I knew that, but I didn't. Great Clips.
3: You never put two and two together. Okay.
2: Clipper.
0: Somebody must have lived by the ocean where they were enjoying cake and haircuts.
4: 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And that's not hot air. Exactly.
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7: But wait, there's more. Some of us remember back in the day, like way back in the day. I remember with my parents, my dad would always not want to wait at a restaurant on a Friday night, so he would make us sit in the smoking section.
9: Oh!
7: There was no wait smoking section, but all the food was marinated with a Pall Mall or a Camel Light.
10: Well, the funny thing is, you could still smell it when you were in the other part.
9: Yeah. Yeah,
7: also. That was the best thing. You know, the one table that set the 6 feet or whatever that separated the smoking from the non-smoking. Same thing on planes. One row, smoking.
9: Yeah.
7: The row behind it, non-smoking.
10: Yeah. It's not like there was a glass partition, you know.
11: Yeah. But the smoking row, you'd get the cigarette ashes as like a topping.
7: Yeah.
11: You could like salt and pepper your food with it.
7: It was like tobacco bacos.
11: Yes.
7: You're right.
11: Yeah,
7: exactly,
11: yeah.
7: Lauren. Oh. Exactly.
9: Oh.
7: Well, now restaurants are talking about doing something similar and creating sections because of a certain device that Dallas can't stand. That's coming up. Dallas.
10: Hey, y'all, come out and look at this shark in my driveway.
11: Ooh, I'm on my way.
10: Okay, come on. He's out here in the driveway. Lauren?
11: How badly do you want a fresh haircut? Like, would you sit in the middle of the road for a haircut?
7: Would that mean I get hair?
10: No.
11: No.
7: Oh,
11: but
7: no.
11: You might go viral on TikTok.
7: Well, then maybe.
11: I'm going to tell you about this one guy who did that and it didn't turn out well.

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1: I'm Dallas.
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1: We appreciate it.
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2: But wait, there's more. 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
0: Restaurants in various places around the country may soon start putting you in a section if you want to use your cell phone. Some restaurants and bars have started asking people to put their phone into lockable pouches when they arrive, just the way they do at comedy shows and concerts. This is because people are tired of speakerphone conversations and phone disruptions.
3: Yeah.
0: They're over it.
1: Nothing makes me more upset than being in a public place and somebody's having a phone conversation and it's on the speaker.
3: Or FaceTime.
1: Oh, my gosh.
0: Or we all know now, the year is 2026. We know that when you walk into an elevator, your phone won't work. My favorite is you're on a speaker conversation and you walk in the elevator.
4: Hold on. I'm in an elevator.
1: Yeah.
4: Hold on.
3: When I left here yesterday, I was in the elevator and with another man. He was already in the elevator when I got on there and he was on the phone. And the second I got on the elevator, he like side-eyed me and the person on the phone, he goes, can you give me a minute? They were talking about something and I could not get off that elevator fast enough. I got so awkward.
0: Love how you shame the cell phone guy in the elevator.
1: The doctor's office is the worst place in the world.
0: There's even a sign
1: that says, don't use your cell phone.
0: I wonder, Dallas, if in the same way they tell people at the grocery store, cashiers and whatnot, not to say anything when someone is run. Don't chase after people who shoplift, you know? I wonder if front desk person just no longer says anything.
3: No, we need to start shaming these people.
1: Absolutely. Yeah.
3: They think they can get away with it, and that's why it keeps happening. Shame. Shame on you.
4: For shame.
1: Well, people, first of all, you're in there.
4: For shame.
1: Yes.
4: For shame.
1: Burn them at the stake. You'll be in there. First of all, you're in there and you don't feel good.
3: Yeah,
0: that's why it's bad.
1: The last thing you don't want to hear. You do not want to hear somebody having a conversation. They're loud. They're laughing.
4: Well, Martha, how are the tires? And you get one free? Oh. Well, they're just overcharging you, Martha.
1: It's like, shut up.
4: No, go to a different place. I hate it.
3: Every doctor's office, I feel like I need a whisper when I'm in the lobby. Like, even when I check in, hi, it's Lauren. I'm here for my appointment.
1: Me too. I do the same thing. Meanwhile, you got Harriet back there talking to her neighbor, Betsy, and they're having some conversation about the book club that's going on next week. And I'm like,
3: and I don't want to hear it. Who cares?
1: Can y'all not read that sign on the wall?
0: Hester, I heard in the third chapter. Now, don't tell Eunice because I don't want you to spoil it for her. But Opal told me, and Barbara agreed. Gladys didn't have an opinion. But it gets a little spicy.
1: Ugh.
0: Oh, I think it's almost time for my appointment. Oh, no, I don't have to go. I can keep talking to you.
1: Yeah, it makes me so mad.
0: So that might be a thing at restaurants soon, but wait, there's more from Dallas.
1: All right. A New Jersey man captured remarkable footage of a shark navigating a flooded neighborhood road during the powerful nor'easter that caused widespread damage along the East Coast. The guy's name is Drew. He filmed the shark. The dorsal fin, I watched the video. He's just cruising through the street, ends up in somebody's driveway. Thank God it was a baby shark. It's called a smooth dog, a fish shark. I don't care. It's a shark. It's a shark. He's got teeth. And he's in my driveway. So
3: he was just looking for a home. I mean, it's all watery there
1: now.
3: I know.
1: I hope he found it back where he needs to go.
3: Yeah.
1: Or somebody, do you call the shark people?
3: Yeah.
0: I don't know if there are shark people.
3: Yeah.
1: Well, I don't know what I'm talking about. Like the aquatic,
3: like, is there like animal control for like aquatic
1: exactly
3: fish? I don't think so. I think they're probably just hoping he just swims back out to shore.
1: Yeah,
0: can you imagine having to warn people? You get the same for shame bell, but you go, hey, there's a shark. Hey, Anthony.
1: Yeah, but the sharks on there had two legs. But wait, there's more, Lauren.
3: Okay, you know how people will do just about anything for TikTok views? Well, an 18-year-old in Florida found out the hard way that some trends probably should just stay in their group chat. Police say that he and a couple of friends were filming a TikTok video where they were actually giving each other haircuts while sitting in the median of a busy road.
1: What?
3: Apparently, this has been a trend going around on TikTok where you give yourself or your buddies a haircut somewhere that's can be considered kind of like dangerous, like in the middle of the road or like in a public place where there's your people are gonna have to dodge you.
1: What stupid person came up with this?
3: There's so many stupid people out there just trying to get the views.
1: Oh my God.
0: Wasn't it some radio bit that someone did years ago where they got their hair cut on a bridge and shut down traffic? That was a bit like 20-something years ago. Somebody
1: That's
0: did that.
1: So, that doesn't even make sense. And who cares?
3: Yeah.
0: It disrupts traffic.
3: Yeah. Well, while they were filming, a truck and an SUV collided nearby, and the crash sent vehicles into the median where the teens were sitting, and the 18-year-old was seriously injured.
1: Oh,
3: and
1: no.
3: had to be taken to the hospital.
0: Oh, wow.
3: They survived.
0: Okay.
3: But, yeah, they got hit with one of the cars because they were getting their hair cut in the middle of the road.
1: Yeah.
3: Witnesses described hearing tires screech before the crash, and one person called it exactly what it was, a TikTok video gone bad. The good news is police say the other teens aren't facing charges, but officers are using this as a reminder that maybe the middle of a busy road is not the ideal place for a fresh fade, getting a fresh cut, you know, and that not all TikTok trends need to happen. They're not always a great idea.
1: Crazy.
3: Like, remember a couple years ago, what was it? The milk carton challenge where people were stacking all the milk cartons and trying to walk and like step up and balance.
0: Yep. Yes, yeah. So stupid.
1: Yeah, I don't have time for that. I'm watching the Fruit People soap opera.
3: Yeah, that's so much more entertaining.
0: I'm just planking. We didn't hurt anybody.
3: Yes. You just lay.
0: Harlem Shake. Who did we hurt?
1: Nobody.
0: Come on, nobody.
3: But wait, that's all.
0: Got a message here. This is the passive aggressiveness. This is how they're dealing with cell phones in doctor's offices. I'm a medical assistant, and when I bring back a patient and they're on their phone, I don't talk to them or ask questions. Just take their vitals and leave. Bye.
1: Yeah.
0: What they say.
1: Yeah. Here's the thing. People that do that, they are being so rude. So you literally, in some form or fashion, have to be rude back to them.
3: Yeah.
1: To make them go, well, that was really rude for her to come in here and not say anything to me.
3: Well,
1: hey, you were being rude, too, because you were on your phone.
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14: 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On October 5th, 100% of all profits will be donated to the 100 Club of New Mexico that supports the families of fallen first responders. 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And that's not hot air. 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
6: Kincaid and Dallas, you know those crazy stories of you hear about firefighters who have actually intentionally set the fires that they then help put out?
7: Yeah, and then they stand in the background while the other crews fight. Yes.
6: We have the IT version of this.
7: Oh.
6: Next, my little secret. Yeah, it's like that. Hang on.

0: Kate in Dallas. Shh. My little secret.
1: My little secret is that I helped fix the problem that I caused at work.
2: Well, how nice of you.
3: No one knew that you caused it?
1: No.
3: Okay.
1: It happened anonymously. So there's this very important template that we have at work, and it got put into a folder that is shared with everyone. So everyone has access to it, but it shouldn't have been there. It should have been in an important file. And I went through, I was cleaning out the files and stuff like that, and I deleted it. And when everyone went to go look for it, I pretended to help them look for it, too.
2: Was this you pretending and just going through the motions, and you became the hero when it was just sitting in your recycle bin on your desktop?
1: No, it actually got it. We spent 3 hours like looking for it, and I knew that it was deleted and gone for good.
2: Wow.
1: And I just had to walk around the whole day going like, yeah, I don't know where it is. And I knew exactly where it went.
2: Oh.
3: So what was the end result? Because you guys couldn't find it,
2: I mean, 3 hours later, what happened?
1: 3 hours later, we figured out that we're just going to have to create an entire new template. So there's all this extra work that's been created.
2: You know what? Listen, it's their fault for putting this uber important file in the shared folder. It was going to happen eventually.
3: That? That's crazy.
2: Because no one knows.
3: Yeah.
1: That's kind of the way I look at it, but I froze. And maybe I should have said something right from the start, but as soon as I said, I don't know, I had to stick to that story, and I just kept going for the next 3 hours. Nobody knows what happened to that file.
3: Well,
1: it was me.
2: That's
1: it was
2: like those workplaces that have a cubicle and there's a computer sitting on top and there's a note on the computer saying, do not reboot. And someone says, why are we not rebooting the computer? Oh, it's Donna's computer. Who's Donna? Oh, she used to work here 7 years ago.
3: Yeah.
2: She created this program we use for billing, but we can never reboot it because billing won't happen.
1: That's exactly the kind of place it is. It's all boards nailed to other boards and duct taped around.
3: Well, you're just going to have to take this one to the grave, buddy.
1: Well, it's nice to be able to share with you guys. I'm a huge fan of your show.
2: You're a hero at work. You're an IT hero. You got it done.
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Morgan Wallen, 92.3 KRST. I'm Megan Marie. Happy Friday Eve, National Pumpkin Spice Day. That's really a thing, First day of October. I Googled it, so it's got to be real, right? It's Dirk's Gone, 92.3 KRST.

0: Riley Green, Think As You Drunk. It is 92.3 KRST. I'm Megan Marie. Tomorrow is a big day, kicking off Balloon Fiesta 2026. Kind of a big deal, yeah, here at the ABQ. And if you are in town for it, welcome. And just a heads up, this is going to be really helpful for the next, you know, week and a half or so. Take a ride on us. Yeah, if you're an area resident, open up the Uber app, okay? Instead of driving under the influence, make the right choice. Open up the Uber app under vouchers, add the code Balloon26, and by using that code, riders will receive a credit of up to $10 off two trips. This starts at 5 a.m. tomorrow and goes through 3 p.m. October 11th. Uber under vouchers, add the code Balloon26.
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1: Players in New Jersey hate the game because they don't know how to put gas in their car.
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1: Good morning. Happy Thursday. Some areas of fog out there this morning. Otherwise, it is going to be a great afternoon. Staying dry with a high of 66 in Santa Fe, a low tonight of 44 degrees, 71 in Albuquerque with a low of 50. More on your extended forecast on KOAT.com.
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Megan Marie Boo at the Zoo. 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So just a heads up with that. 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We were young.

0: 92.3 KRST. I'm Megan Marie. Tomorrow being Friday, new movies, new music. As far as movies go, you've got Verity starring Anne Hathaway. I swear she's been in everything this year. And then you have Digger starring Tom Cruise. That's a big one. As far as music, several new country albums. The one I've been waiting on for a minute, Miranda Lambert's Crisco. She's entering her country disco era, and it's so much fun. There's a song on there with Ella Langley, Snakeskin Boots. Check that out. You've also got Gavin Adcock, Wynonna Judd, and Lee Bryce all dropping new albums today.
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Donna McCreary. This is it, 92.3 KRST. I'm Megan. We appreciate you hanging with us. Hope you're having a great Thursday so far. Zach John King right now. Let's get to drinking on 92.3 KRST.

0: Sean Morgan, Jason Aldean, friends like that. It's 92.3 KRST. I'm Megan Marie. So excited for Balloon Fiesta. 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
3: Good morning. Happy Thursday. Some areas of fog out there this morning. Otherwise, it is going to be a great afternoon. Staying dry with a high of 66 in Santa Fe, a low tonight of 44 degrees, 71 in Albuquerque with a low of 50. More on your extended forecast on KOAT.com.
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That's the estimate. You go, girl. Number one for the 24th week on the Billboard Hot 100. 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

92.3 KRST. I am Megan Marie. Hope you're having a great Thursday. First day of October, my favorite month. And I just saw that Tombstone candy corn pizza now a thing. Kind of feel like that's unnecessary. Why ruin a perfectly good pizza with candy corn? What's up with that?

0: New music, Dylan Scott, Near Big City on 92.3 KRST. I'm Megan Marie. Getting into spooky season, here are your top Halloween candies so far this year. This is according to Instacart. Number three, Hershey's Milk Chocolate. Number two, Peanut M&Ms. And number one, of course, it's always number one, Reese's Peanut Butter Cups. If you don't like Reese's Peanut Butter Cups, you're wrong. R-O-N-G, wrong.
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0: 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Happy first day of October. 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
1: 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It was like a plan C rather than a plan B. And so, you know, when everything else kind of failed, you know, with school and working all these dead-end jobs, I figured it was time to buckle down and really get, really put all my eggs in one basket and

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3: Chilly and quiet this evening with a low of 44 in Santa Fe, 50 degrees in Albuquerque. Staying sunny Friday afternoon, 67 the high in Santa Fe with a low of 44, 73 in Albuquerque with a low Friday night to 50 degrees.
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Morgan Wallen, 92.3 KRST, back in his mullet days. I'm Megan Marie. Ella Langley, it's her latest. This song is such a cool vibe. It's Loving Life Again.

0: Chris Jansen, Buy Me a Boat. It is 92.3 KRST. What's going on? I'm Megan Marie. Hope you're having a great Thursday. And just a reminder, as Balloon Fiesta kicks off tomorrow, starting tomorrow morning at 5 a.m. and going through October 11th at 3 p.m., you can open up the Uber app and under vouchers, add the code Balloon26. And by using that code, riders will receive a credit of up to $10 off two trips. So please take advantage of that.
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I'm Megan Marie. What motivated Luke Combs to lose 30 pounds? We're going to hear from him here in a few minutes. Right now, his latest Rethink Some Things on 92.3 KRST.

0: Jordan Davis, 92.3 KRST. I'm Megan Marie. Luke Combs recently lost 30 pounds, and he talks about his motivation to do it.
1: Down 30 lbs since last time. Obviously, getting healthy is, you know, the main goal, but this has been one of the big motivators for me, was to come here. I got up and down with the guys in New Mexico last year, enough to get by, and, you know, I can always be better, I feel like, but I just really wanted to be able to hold my own out here.
0: Luke Combs talking about some weight loss. Yeah, he went elk hunting in New Mexico last year. It didn't go so well. It's a very physical hunt, elk hunting is. So he lost weight when it did it again and this fall, and he got himself a six-point bull elk. So congratulations. Whatever motivates you, whatever works.
2: Kincaid and Dallas. 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
3: Chilly and quiet this evening with a low of 44 in Santa Fe, 50 degrees in Albuquerque. Staying sunny Friday afternoon, 67 the high in Santa Fe with a low of 44, 73 in Albuquerque with a low Friday night to 50 degrees.
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day, Potts Farm was a place to go. 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Y'all ain't listening. Them old

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0: Zach Top, I Never Lie, 92.3 KRST. That song was just certified 4 times platinum, meaning it has sold over 4 million copies. And his album, Cold Beer and Country Music, that has been certified platinum as well. So, yeah, he's kicking some butt. Thank you, Baby Jesus, for Zach Top.
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I am Megan Marie. Gonna get on out of here. Catch you back here Saturday morning if you're in town for Balloon Fiesta. Welcome. We've got your soundtrack on 92.3 KRST. Have a great one. Happy October.

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1: Chilly and quiet this evening with a low of 44 in Santa Fe, 50 degrees in Albuquerque. Staying sunny Friday afternoon, 67 the high in Santa Fe with a low of 44, 73 in Albuquerque with a low Friday night to 50 degrees. 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
4: 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I'm pulling all my teeth out then.
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0: Good morning. Starting your day the Kincaid and Dallas way.
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0: 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I realize sometimes the iPhone is wrong, but in the weather, next 10 days, nothing but sun.
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2: 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I'm Cole Wetzel with my new song with Ella Langley, Jaded. It's Your Music Plus.
1: Cole Wetzel on his time playing college football as a Tarleton Texan.
2: My time as a Tarleton Texan was very short-lived. My first year I played ball, got hurt. Obviously decided to stick around for another year. Music started to happen. I was spending more time in bars and at parties than going to class. And so, like I said, it was very short-lived, but I'll always be a Tarleton Texan.

0: 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It's Your Music Plus, sponsored by Gusto.
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4: Well, traffic right now, you are going to see some slowdowns. I-25 affecting both directions near the construction zone. That is to be expected. Eastbound I-40 right around the interchange. Traffic moving just a little slow there. Paseo, Alameda, and Montaño. Those river crossings are all moving up to speed right now. See an accident? Call the Traffic Tracker hotline at 505-767-9167. I'm Michael Carlisle from the 96.3 News Radio.
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1: I just like my coffee as coffee. I don't, whenever they ask me, oh, do you want any creamers, any flavors in it? Nope, I'm good with just regular coffee. Don't give me anything else in
2: when
1: it.
2: When you go to Dunkin', how many creamers do you put in your coffee? 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
2: Oh, that's easy.
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2: I'm a Starbucks guy, so Dunkin' confuses me. Like, how many do you want? I don't know why I said six one time.
3: Well, oh, my. 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
1: You might as well just had a milkshake. Oh,
2: then all my boys came to the yard. It was awful.
0: Good morning. Starting your day the Kincaid and Dallas way.
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4: Well, we're dealing with those slowdowns. I-25 near the construction zone. That affects both directions. That is to be expected. Just be careful as you make your way through there. Westbound on I-40 near the interchange, you're going to see some slowdowns. You've also got a little bit of slow-moving traffic right now headed west on Paseo near the river. See an accident? Call the Traffic Tracker hotline at 505-767-9167. I'm Michael Carlisle from the 96.3 News.
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0: undisputed champion with 23 weeks at number one. 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
3: And traffic right now, we're seeing more slowdowns affecting both directions of I-25 as you approach the construction zone. Westbound on I-40 coming up on the interchange, you're going to see slowdowns. Also eastbound I-40, we've got some congestion near the interchange. Headed west on Paseo between Jefferson and the river, you're going to see slow-moving traffic there. You've got congestion southbound Coors near Montaño. Westbound on Alameda at Rio Grande, you've got slow-moving traffic as you make your way through that area.
4: See an accident? Call the Traffic Tracker hotline at 505-767-9167. 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

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Keep listening. We'll have some free tickets for you. 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

0: IST. Who's this?
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8: KRST. All right, traffic right now headed west on I-40 between Carlisle and Coors. You're going to see slowdowns there. You got more congestion both directions of I-25 as you approach the construction zone. Be patient as you make your way through that. You're going to see a little bit more of a backup right now headed west on Alameda as you approach 2nd Street. Westbound on Paseo between I-25 and the river. Traffic continues to move slow there. You've also got slowdowns headed west on Montaño near Coors.
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1: And taking a look at traffic right now, westbound on I-40. You're going to see slowdowns as you approach Carlisle. They last until Coors. I-25, we're dealing with backups in both directions as you approach the construction zone. Watch your speed going through there. You've got that congestion westbound Alameda near 2nd Street. Headed west on Paseo, you're going to see slow-moving traffic between I-25 and the river. You got crash cleanup continuing southbound on Coors near Montaño. You're going to see backups in all directions there. Also, don't forget, just east of the city, I-40 eastbound between Carnewell and Harris, there's a disabled semi that is blocking your right lane. Be careful as you make your way through there.
2: See an accident? Call the Traffic Tracker hotline at 505-767-9167. 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
8: And as we take a look at traffic right now, I-25, we continue to deal with backups in both directions as you approach the construction zone. You've got that crash eastbound on I-40 at 2nd Street that's blocking your right lane and shoulder. Meanwhile, westbound I-40, traffic moving slow as you approach San Mateo. That's going to last until Coors. Westbound on Paseo, you're going to see slow-moving traffic between I-25 and the river. You've got congestion westbound Alameda near 2nd Street. Also backups westbound on Montaño, approaching Rio Grande. And don't forget I-40 eastbound, just east of the city between Carneywell and Taharis. You've got that disabled semi that's blocking your right lane. You are going to see slowdowns and backups in that area. See an accident? Call the Traffic Tracker hotline at 505-767-9167. I'm Michael Carlisle from the 96.3 News Radio.
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Looks perfect. Maybe the best weather for a balloon fiesta ever.